0: Clarksburg's greatest hits. Sky 106.5. Hey, it's Alex. You know, there's certain songs in this world that make you drive faster. That's probably one of them. When you hear it, you're like, yeah, you know, and you're just, it's just the lead foot comes out. A new survey reveals more than 50% of people say keeping up with traffic is safer than obeying the posted speed limit. I have to say, I agree with that. When you're driving on 79, you know, some people are going 75, 80 in the fast lane. They're going 72, 75 in the slow lane. So keeping up with it is probably a better idea than going too slow, especially. 30% of people say no one actually drives the speed limit. I think that's probably more than 30%, personally. Some drivers say going as much as 10 over the speed limit is normal. And some say going over 25 is normal. That's a little too much. Because if you're already in a 25-mile-per-hour zone, which we have a lot on West Virginia roads, well, you're doubling it. And that's a felony. So don't do that. We got more great music coming up on Sky.
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3: Here's your Metro News forecast. Tonight, the weather will transition to cloudy and humid with a thunderstorm expected in the evening, followed by a passing shower later on. The temperature will drop to 66 degrees. Moving on to tomorrow, it'll be cloudy and humid with a few showers and a possible thunderstorm, reaching a high of 75. As we move into tomorrow night, the skies will remain mostly cloudy with fog developing late and the humidity persisting. The low temperature will be around 63 degrees. That's your AccuWeather forecast.

Right. Hey, it's Alex. And well, it is that time of year again where we want our men to smell like pumpkin spice. I'm just kidding. We don't really. But Old Spice for Men is there for you, kicking off pumpkin spice season with a limited edition collection of deodorants and body sprays in pumpkin, apple crumble, and Frankenstud. No word on what Frankenstud smells like, but I have a feeling I would like it over the other two choices. Meanwhile, Halloween candy prices recently jumped. The average price of a 100-piece candy bag

has risen from $9.19 in 2020 to $16.39 today. Now, some shoppers say their bowls are going to be smaller this year. Other homes plan to give out cash and coins because it's cheaper than candy. Okay, don't get rid of your pennies to the kids, but cash and coins actually spends better than Snickers, doesn't it? We got our

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0: Alex, it's the 90s and 9. And how did we date back in the day? It's a little different now, right? We can go on an app and see what they look like. We can stalk them. We can find out their LinkedIn profile, the whole nine yards. But there were ways that we dated back in the 90s. So let's talk about that. I got a top 10 list here. Let's start at number 10. Neighborhoods were their own dating networks. That's true. Although then you dated your neighbor and it was the awkward thing if you didn't date anymore. Churches introduced more couples than you might think. Yeah, many of my boyfriends came out of youth group. People actually read newspaper personal ads. Now it's Craigslist and it's a gamble what you're going to get. Blind dates were perfectly normal. And house parties, they did half the work. That is absolutely true. I got your top five coming up at the end of the hour. Stick around, 90s to 9, continue next on Sky.
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1: Somebody is listening to everything you said in your smartphone just to sell you more things. 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That's a conspiracy truth.
2: They're right. You can prove that that's
1: yes. Great. Every time I talk about something, there's always some kind of an ad on there. And I don't have my microphone on. That's the weirder part.
3: Mm-hmm.
1: Like, you look at like Facebook and you're like, okay, I just got marketed this on Facebook. And they say, oh, turn your microphone off. I go to microphone under Facebook. Mm-hmm. It's off.
2: Yep.
1: So how'd they get it? All sound engineers have severe hearing loss, somebody says. In almost every TV show or movie, at the minimum volume required to hear dialogue, you get hearing loss if there's an explosion or something similar. 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
1: That's true, though. 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It's
2: right.
1: Never even.
2: Mm-hmm.
1: The music's too loud, the explosions are too loud, and then the dialogue is like whispering.
2: Right.
1: Oh, here's a good one. Another, what's a conspiracy theory you 100% believe is true? 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
2: Almost having weather. Here's your Metro News forecast. Tonight, the weather will transition to cloudy and humid with a thunderstorm expected in the evening, followed by a passing shower later on. The temperature will drop to 66 degrees. Moving on to tomorrow, it'll be cloudy and humid with a few showers and a possible thunderstorm reaching a high of 75. As we move into tomorrow night, the skies will remain mostly cloudy with fog developing late and the humidity persisting. The low temperature will be around 63 degrees. That's your AccuWeather forecast.

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Clarksburg's greatest hits, Sky 106.5. Hey, it's Alex talking about how dating in the 90s was so different than now before the dating apps took over. Here's your top five ways that you met people, in case you forgot. Someone actually had the courage to ask for your number at a bar and expected it to be the

0: right number. College, of course, was one giant social network. We didn't need Wi-Fi. Now, I met my boyfriend, one of my boyfriends, on the Mountain Layer Plaza. High school sweethearts, of course, were everywhere. I still need to know a few of them that got together at Bridgeport and together to this day. They fell for someone at work. And then, of course, number one way that we met people, friends played matchmaker. That always turned out weird, right? Sometimes they were right. Most of the time, I think they were wrong. Oh, we got our top 10 of 10 coming up next on Sky.
1: 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I'm talking with J.R. Toothman of Toothman Ford in Grafton. 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Is that really true?
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0: Home of 7, Sky 106.5, your top 10 at 10, 1982. Little REO Speedwagon there. Of course, that was the 80s, right? It just sounds like the 80s. Hey, it's Alex O'Neill, your host. And in 1982, Ozzy Osbourne was performing in Des Moines when a fan threw a bat onto the stage. But Ozzy thought it was a rubber toy. We all know the story, right? He picked it up, he bit it. The problem was it wasn't rubber, and I think a lot of people thought that he knew it wasn't real, or that he thought it was real. He did not ever think it was real. He thought it was just rubber, but it was not. It was real. That's what I'm trying to say. He ended up getting medical treatment afterward, including rabies shots. Somehow, it really made him just more of a legend, didn't it? Because only in the 80s could biting a bat accidentally become part of your brand. God bless Ozzy. We've got more great music. 1982, your top 10 of 10 continues next on Sky.
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1: Here's your Metro News forecast. Tonight, the weather will transition to cloudy and humid with a thunderstorm expected in the evening, followed by a passing shower later on. The temperature will drop to 66 degrees. Moving on to tomorrow, it'll be cloudy and humid with a few showers and a possible thunderstorm reaching a high of 75. As we move into tomorrow night, the skies will remain mostly cloudy with fog developing late and the humidity persisting. The low temperature will be around 63 degrees. That's your AccuWeather forecast.

Rounded Out Your Top 10 at 9:05. Hey, it's Alex. That is your number one song of this week from 1982. Rounded Out Your Top 10 at 10 from Survivor. And this is quite an amazing story. Because when you hear that song, what do you think of? You think of Rocky, right? And when Sylvester Stallone was making Rocky 3, he wanted a huge song for the movie. He wanted Queen's Another One Bites the Dust. But Freddie Mercury and Queen would not give it to him. So Sly contacted the band Survivor, asked them to come up with something new. He even sent them an early cut of the movie so they could write specifically for Rocky. And the result was Eye of the Tiger. It hit number one for 6 weeks, became one of the most recognizable movie songs ever, all because Rocky couldn't bite the dust. So, I guess thanks, Queen? Survivor should have sent him a fruit basket or something. More music.

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Pittsburgh's greatest hits, Sky 106.5. Hey, it's Alex. Have you ever thought if you were running from the police and you had to hide, where you would hide? It's a little game I like to play with myself of, you know, hey, what should I do if this happens? So here's a couple things you should not do. Number one, hide under a lumpy mattress. This happened in Florida. Police received a tip that Sergey Nombre was at his mother's home. And the mom was like, sure, come on in, he's not here. But then the detective saw a lump under one of the mattresses. And, well, yeah, that's where he was. And then in another situation, this happened in Australia. He tried to hide under a blanket. I say you pull the ET situation. You know, you get

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16: Here's your Metro News forecast. Tonight, the weather will transition to cloudy and humid with a thunderstorm expected in the evening, followed by a passing shower later on. The temperature will drop to 66 degrees. Moving on to tomorrow, it'll be cloudy and humid with a few showers and a possible thunderstorm reaching a high of 75. As we move into tomorrow night, the skies will remain mostly cloudy with fog developing late and the humidity persisting. The low temperature will be around 63 degrees. That's your AccuWeather forecast.

0: will be back tomorrow night, 7 to midnight. 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
1: That is right. It's Colin and Spike on The Breakfast Show. Good morning, everybody. Thanks good for morning. Tuning in on this Thursday morning. Usually we're live from the studio. Today, we on the road.
2: They let us out of our cage. Imagine that.
1: Yeah, we're on the road. We're at WVU Medicine Galisano Children's Hospital. 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And we want to thank everybody for tuning in this morning. And here's the thing. 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You're probably going to flip around, maybe in your stations. You're going to hear them.
2: Right.
1: They're going to be on the air. Here's the thing, folks. 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
2: Yeah.
1: So I want it to be us.
2: Oh, absolutely.
1: I want it to be us. You guys can make us look good. I don't even care if it's a $10 donation. I just want to be the first donation.
2: Right.
1: It can be $100, it can be $50, whatever. Here's what I want you to do. Either get on the phone at 877-719-KIDS. 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Or, this is pretty easy. You can text WVUKIDS to 34984. Mm-hmm. And they'll give you a link back. You click on that link, and then you pay via Apple Pay, Venmo, or PayPal. Okay? So I want to be the first donation. I want us to be the first donation. So just get on there and do it. Can you do that? I think they can do that.
2: I think they can do that.
1: Yeah,
2: they're
1: generous
2: enough. They're smart enough. They know how to work these things out.
1: You guys are awesome. And so anyway, thanks for tuning in this morning. And again, this benefits WVU Medicine Galisano Children's Hospital. Actually, it benefits kids here in our state.
2: Right.
1: And all around the area because we had over, what did they say, 180,000? Yeah, it was over 180,000 kids were helped just last year.
2: Wow.
1: And I want to listen. This is interesting.
2: Yeah.
1: Because a good portion of our audience is in Harrison County.
2: Sure.
1: 30,294 outpatient stays just from our county alone here at this hospital. And remember, guys, this is a not-for-profit hospital. Mm-hmm. It runs because of donations just like you're making this morning. And it can't happen without you. So we want you.
2: And also, no kid is turned away due to an inability to pay. Everybody gets seen. Everybody gets treated.
1: And that's why, because of the donations.
2: Because of the donations.
1: So let's be the very first. 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

0: donation. We're cool with that. That's awesome.
1: That's great.
0: You can also be a miracle maker for just $15 a month. $15 a month.
1: Right.
0: That's awesome.
1: That's Netflix.
0: That's and that's nothing, man.
1: Yeah.
0: So you can get on there, be a miracle. Miracle makers are awesome, too.
1: And oh, yes.
0: Another cool thing about the miracle maker is that if you call up and say, hey, I want to be a miracle maker for $15 a month, you're going to go into a drawing for a Mountaineers VIP experience at the season opener on September 5th. So it won't
1: be long.
0: You're going to be like, you're going to be royalty at the WVU game. 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
1: right.
0: What's going to happen. 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Did you know August, of course, there's a lot. People are like, August doesn't have any holidays.
1: Right.
0: Well, let me tell you something. Today is one of the very most important holidays of the year, even if I only heard about it 2 hours ago.
1: Yeah?
0: National Radio Day.
1: I didn't get you a card.
0: I didn't get you one either.
1: Oh, well.
0: As usual, National Radio Day today, and here's some results from a recent survey in honor of today. 71% of people listen to the radio in their car, which you guys are probably doing right now. You're listening in the car, and you're going, hey, these two idiots are back on the air again.
1: Right.
0: How'd that happen?
1: But we have an important message, so it's important that you turn the volume up
0: Very important today.
1: Turn it up a little bit more. Just a little bit more.
0: A little louder.
1: Okay, that's good there.
0: That's good?
1: That's good.
0: Yeah. Okay. Yeah.
1: Now hear our message.
0: All right. Here you go. 67% say that they listen to the radio every day at some point. 56% of women, 35% of men sing along to the radio, no matter how bad or good they are.
1: Oh my goodness.
0: I'm glad that they don't record that. I'm glad that the station doesn't hear that when I sing when I sing along to the song because it's so bad. It's like the cats in an alley.
1: Oh my goodness.
0: You know what
1: and
0: I mean?
1: The silver spoon.
0: Yeah. 59% of women and 76% of men are listening when we say, don't touch that dial.
1: Right.
0: And they stay on the station during the commercials.
1: Good for you.
0: And finally, 9%, almost 9% of people say radio stations don't play enough commercials and should have more. 9% of people say that. Now, first of all, how should we take that? Maybe it's a compliment.
1: I would think so.
0: You know, they keep us on the air, so that's good.
1: They keep us on the air, and they inform you as to what's going on in your local area. You might not have heard about that sale that's happening.
0: That's right. That's
1: maybe sometimes it's a charity announcement, something like that.
0: You know a radio ad's good when you hear it so many times, and then you sing, like, the phone number or something like that.
1: You know
0: What's the one that you used to sing all the time? Wasn't there a carpet one or something that you always come up with?
1: The carpet one. I don't remember the carpet one. There was one down in Charleston. There was a lawyer's firm.
0: Uh-huh.
1: I can still sing that song end to end. I mean, literally sit here and sing it to you end to end. And I've not lived in Charleston for like 20 years.
0: Right.
1: So it shows you. Would you like a quick one?
0: Yeah. I want to hear it. I think you've built it up now. We all got to hear it.
1: This is how it goes.
0: Okay.
1: Jan Dills, attorney at law.
0: Oh, yeah.
1: She won't take no for an answer.
0: Yeah, that's right.
1: And uh-huh.
0: She's actually in my old town of Parkersburg.
1: Is
0: from
1: she
0: where
1: now?
0: I'm from. Yeah, that's where she's
1: good
0: at.
1: For her.
0: All right. So anyway, continuing with the stats here from across the internet. A study by Tender in 2016. Boy, this is a long. This is 10 years ago.
1: Wow.
0: They found radio personality was one of the sexiest jobs you could have.
1: Oh, really?
0: That was 10 years ago. Now, but nothing ages as well as a face for radio, right? There was an article a while back where Americans said listening to the radio is one of the top little things they look forward to each day.
1: Great.
0: And a poll during the pandemic found that was a number one thing people missed about their commute. But see, that's one of the things that I remember people telling us right after the pandemic was, tuning in to you guys every day brought a sense of normal back to my life.
1: Right. It was consistent.
0: And I was like, this is the first time ever somebody has mentioned our names and normal in the same sentence.
1: Right. It's the only thing they've mentioned our names in COVID and haven't spat at us.
0: All right, so we are here, like I said, at WVU Medicine Golisano Children's Hospital. We're broadcasting live today and tomorrow. 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
1: Okay, let me tell you. Let me look into my microphone here. I'll tell you who's going to be first to donate.
0: Okay.
1: That is a woman. I see a woman.
0: It's a woman? Okay. Yeah.
1: She has Brown hair.
0: Brown hair.
1: About shoulder length brown hair.

0: hair.
1: Uh-huh.
0: She wears glasses.
1: Oh.
0: And
1: she's kind of cute.
0: Yeah. She's driving a red car.
1: Oh, my.
0: So that's who's going to donate.
1: Okay.
0: That's who's going to get our first donation.
1: All right, so get on those lines right now. 877-719-5437. 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
3: Good morning. In the newsroom, I'm Alex Wiederspiel. 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Now confirmed, 2.25 inches of rain fell on Bridgeport in a span of about 25 minutes on Monday. Bridgeport Athletic Fields took on some water, though mitigation efforts Tuesday are expected to ensure there are no long-term issues with the start of the fall sports season fast approaching. 98 homeowners have already filed for damage assessments in the city of Bridgeport. Damage assessment determination will ultimately help with the possibility of receiving a disaster declaration. Tim Curry is the director of emergency management in Bridgeport. You can see more of what he had to say at WKMZnews.com. WVU men's and women's soccer both get underway again tonight. The women take their 1-0 record into a home showdown with Penn State. That at 7 o'clock this evening at Dick Dolesk Soccer Stadium and on ESPN+. Meanwhile, the men's team dealing with numerous injuries that you can read about in full today at WVMetroNews.com will face off with Charlotte on the road. The kickoff for that at 7 on ESPN+. If you see news happening, you can submit a tip to the newsroom by texting 35651. In the newsroom, I'm Alex Wiederspiel.
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2: Here's your Metro News forecast. Today will bring cloudy skies and high humidity along with a few showers and a thunderstorm. Watch out for possible ponding on streets and highways. The temperature will reach 77 degrees tonight. Expect mostly cloudy conditions with late fog and continued humidity. The low will be around 64 degrees tomorrow. Anticipate mostly cloudy weather and high humidity with a chance of afternoon showers. Temperatures will peak at 80 degrees. As for Saturday, it will be mostly cloudy and humid with a chance of a thunder shower in the afternoon. The high temperature will be 78 degrees. That's your AccuWeather forecast.

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1: That's right. It's Colin and Spike on the road today at WVU Medicine Golisano Children's Hospital here in Morgantown. 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We're looking for the first sponsor. We called out a little bit ago. 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
2: right.
1: They were like, what do they say? They say something. 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And I want you to know that WVU Medicine Golisano Children's is the only Children's Miracle Network hospital in the state.

0: state of West Virginia.
1: Wow.
0: And more than 12 million kids enter a children's hospital like WVU Medicine Galisano Children's across North America every year.
1: Oh, my goodness.
0: 12 million kids. That's 72 children every minute.
1: Jeez.
0: Now, to provide the best care for kids, Children's Hospital, they rely on donations and community support. That's how they get it done, as Medicaid and insurance programs do not fully cover the cost of the care. And it's important that we support all the needs of the patients and families. And there are so many different things that they do here. And one of those is they provide direct family assistance.
1: Right.
0: And this is really important because things like gas cards, hotel stays, meal vouchers. People come from miles and miles away. They can't keep traveling that. Let's just say you were in Charleston and your kid was sick here at the hospital. Are you going to stay down there? Right. No, you're going to be here with your child.
1: And it's the things that you don't think about. You don't think about hotels. You don't think about gas cards. If your kid's sick, that's your number one priority. It's to get here to a good hospital as quickly as possible and get them seen. And it doesn't, you know, you don't ever think about, well, where are we going to stay tonight?
0: Right. And we talked to people last year who said, yeah, I did have to travel because I had to go back to work.
1: Right.
0: And I had to do the gas thing back and forth, you know. So this helps them. They get gas cards. There's hotel stays right here next to the hospital. There's meal vouchers because, you know, you got to eat.
1: Yeah.
0: So here's the deal. Now, they need, for the direct family assistance, they need $3,000.
1: Okay.
0: To cover the rest of the year. $3,000.
1: Right.
0: Okay. Now, together as a collective, we can help make that happen. Okay. Just like the song just said,
1: make it happen.
0: Make it happen. That's only 16 miracle makers of $15 a month.
1: Great.
0: Okay. So we only need 16 miracle makers. Now, we got an hour to get this goal done. This is a goal for the next hour.
1: Yeah.
0: Between now and 7:30. We got 16 miracle makers, $15 a month, or however much money you can donate that'll help us bring that $3,000 to the realization by 7:30.
1: Right.
0: I want you to get on the phones, 877-719-KIDS. 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
1: Yeah.
0: 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You click that link, and then you securely go to a place where you can make a donation via credit card, PayPal, Venmo, Apple Pay, any of those.
1: Any of those, yeah. And, I mean, it also, it's worth repeating, and I said this many times before when we've done these radiothon things, anything that you can spare will be gratefully, gratefully accepted, because a lot of these things, you know, many hands make light work, as they say. You know, if you have $50 that you can give to us today, that would be great. If you have $25 you can give to us today, that would be great as well. You're making a difference with $15, with $10, with $5. You're making a difference in a lot of people's lives, and you should feel proud of that. You should feel proud that you're part of that circle of life, as Elton John would say.
0: It feels good to give.
1: Exactly.
0: It really does. It makes your day.
1: It really does.
0: Start your day right now. You're starting your Thursday, right? And usually you're like, oh, I got to go to work. I got to do this.
1: Right.
0: Start your day off feeling good by giving.
1: Yeah.
0: So who's going to be our first donation? Is it going to be you? Please? Please?
1: You can do it.
0: You can do it. 877-719-5437 or text WVU-KIDS to 34984. Let's show up for these kids because no child's ever turned away here at WVU Medicine Galisano Children's. They treat every child that comes to them for care regardless of the family's ability to pay.
1: Right.
0: And that's thanks to you, people just like you who donate each and every year.
1: And that's something else I think we should underline and highlight and write in caps, is that you're helping kids and you're helping West Virginian kids and kids from other states as well.
0: Yeah,
1: but, you know, surrounding
0: Maryland
1: areas,
0: and Pennsylvania.
1: But, you know, for the most part, you're helping West Virginia kids.
0: Yeah,
1: and we had those terrible floods a couple of weeks ago.
0: Yeah.
1: And everybody came out, they helped, they donated. They donated cleaning supplies, they donated money, because West Virginians love to help West Virginians. So if you can do a donation today, it doesn't have to be a miracle maker, but it would be great if you were a miracle maker, but just a one-time donation if you can, 50, 25, 10, 5, whatever you can spare, whatever you can afford, please donate it to us today, and you will, and I promise you will be making a difference.
0: Are you helping kids close to your house? Probably, because in Harrison County, 30,294 children from Harrison County came up here to this hospital and had an outpatient visit.
1: Yeah.
0: There was 449 inpatient visits from Harrison. Marion had outpatient 6,013 children got seen here. Taylor County, 2,393. Lewis had about 1,391. And there were 593 outpatient stays from kids in Upshur County.

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1: All righty. We want to say thank you to... Boy, we got a lot of donations coming in here now. And the generous people have woken up. Again, the number is 877-719-5437. Or you can text WVU Kids to 34984. It's very easy to do that because you get like a... you get a little link back, and you do that.
2: Yeah.
1: I want to thank Charles from Salem. He donated $100. Thank you so much, Charles.
2: Charles is in charge of generous donations.
1: I believe Charles was the first donation.
2: Even better.
1: I think he was. I think Charles was. Charles, thank you so much for that.
2: Yes.
1: $100 over in Salem.
2: Great.
1: Nick over in Reevesville also did $100.
2: Excellent.
1: And that's awesome because we're trying to get to that goal. I do want to mention these two. We got Brianna in Fairmont texted in and donated. Pennsboro, we had an anonymous donation of $25, and also just they're coming in now. But we're looking. What it is? We're trying to get a goal for the direct family assistance, because that's one of the things that we do here, or they do here at the hospital at WVU Medicine Golisano Children's, which is where we're at. Brett, by the way, I didn't even mention that.
2: Yes,
1: we're here broadcasting live for the Cares for Kids Radiothon. And one of the things they do here is they give like gas cards and hotel stays and meal vouchers to parents who are coming from all over the place,
2: right,
1: to get their kids care here. And there's so many things that they could be here for as well.
2: Mm-hmm.
1: But I'll just give you an example right now, because this is what's going on right now at the hospital.
2: Yeah.
1: There's 131 kids inpatient right now.
2: Wow.
1: And there are 26 general or cancer.
2: Okay.
1: Kids with...

0: like a general illness or cancer.
1: Or cancer.
0: There is four pediatrics, ICU, in the ICU, the PICU.
1: Oh, my
0: There's
1: goodness.
0: Four of them there. Uh-huh. There's five cardiac ICU.
1: Right.
0: And there is 49 in the NICU. And the smallest baby there right now is 24, a 24-weeker who weighs 1 pound, 6.2 ounces.
1: Oh, my goodness.
0: So small.
1: And tiny. That's like the size, the weight of a coffee.
0: Yeah.
1: I mean, it's tiny.
0: And, you know, the NICU here, they specialize in the management of babies with complex birth defects, severe prematurity, and complications of pregnancy, labor, and delivery. And you can make a gift now to help WVU Medicine Golisano Children's care for their tiniest patients.
1: Yeah.
0: And we are really, like I said, they got this shopping goal going. We got till 7:30 to get $3,000.
1: We can do that.
0: We can do that because we still got about $2,100 to go. And here's what we need. We either need 11 Miracle Makers. That's where you pay $15 a month. And you can sign up for that. Just write that. You can sign, hey, listen, I'll commit to $15 a month and become a Miracle Maker. And I'll tell you, it's one of the cool things about becoming a Miracle Maker is that you're going to be in the you're going to be in that drawing for the thing with the WVU experience.
1: Oh, that's right. Yeah, you get to go in the field and all that kind of stuff. Yeah.
0: Yeah, they have like a what do they call that? Like a man trip or something like that?
1: Something
0: I don't know.
1: That. But anyway, you're going to be treated like a celebrity.
0: Yeah. So you're going to be in that if you're a Miracle Maker. That's a good way to do it. Mm. Or, you know what? You could make a one-time donation like Charles did of $100. Or it can be $10. It can be $15. It can be $25. Whatever you can give. Whatever fits your budget, that's what we're cool with. I'd just love for you to get on the phones, 877-719-5437, and make that donation. You can also text WVU Kids to 34984. All right, so definitely stick around because we are going to be talking about I got this interesting thing here. Maybe I should just go ahead and go into this now. I'll do this now.
1: Go for it.
0: There is a teacher in Houston who is conducting a very interesting social experiment.
1: Okay.
0: Her students can choose to pass gas secretly in the hopes that other kids will blame someone else.
1: Right.
0: Or they can go to a designated spot so everyone knows they're responsible for it.
1: Right.
0: Okay. Now, in a TikTok, it has millions of views. The teacher shows off the classroom fart corner. They're calling it the fart corner, which is my favorite. I love that. She says, if you need to fart, you simply come over here, you fart, it takes about 10 seconds, spray, and then go sit down, and nobody cares.
1: I would have called it the toot nook, but that's just me.
0: Toot nook is good. I like that as well. Right. I like fart corner, but in the captions he says, just trying to keep the funk in one area. As opposed to, you know, kids doing it at their desk or whatever.
1: Yeah.
0: The fart corner is in the same spot where the kids can return library books, by the way.
1: Oh.
0: The teacher was shocked at the response, and she posted a follow-up saying she's just trying to make it less embarrassing and give the kids space. And some people in the comments said the kids should just, you know, go to the restroom.
1: Right.
0: And she said, yes, of course they can. And they don't even have to ask first. She added that they can still fart in their seats if they choose. What do you think about the fart corner? That's not a bad idea. I think I'd rather them go to a corner than be sitting right next to me. But yeah, maybe the people go, oh, well, just go to the bathroom. Well, what if they can't make it quick enough?
1: Well, they go to the corridor.
0: Those things hit you. And sometimes they just got to go.
1: Yeah. I don't know why you need a fart corner. I have to say that's
0: well, do you say that they should just let it go?
1: Yeah.
0: Like at their seat?
1: Make like Frozen and let it go.
0: I don't agree with you on this. I do not agree. I think we need a fart corner at our station.
1: Well, listen,
0: at the radio station.
1: I'm 50. I don't fart anymore. I don't trust it.
0: Oh, come on.
1: No.
0: I don't trust it. All right. We know exactly what he's talking about, don't we, folks? All right. Let's get on those phones right now. Let's make a donation. Let's help out kids right here in our great state because this is a not-for-profit hospital. You're sitting there thinking, hey, this is a hospital. Why am I giving them money? Well, it's a not-for-profit hospital. Mm. Things happen here because of you. This is how it gets done.
1: Right.
0: And we're so lucky to have this right here in our state, right here in our own backyard. We got a top-class hospital.
1: And it is
0: for
1: a
0: kids.
1: Beautiful facility.
0: Yeah,
1: it is.
0: It is.
1: So well
0: it really
1: stocked.
0: Is. We come here every year. We love
1: it's
0: to
1: joy to
0: take
1: come
0: a tour
1: to
0: of the place. And this is awesome. All right, so get on the phones, 877-719-5437, or you can

0: 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Will you help us out? We got it. What do we got? About 2,000 now to get to that goal.
1: Yeah,
0: $2,000. You guys can do it.
1: We're close. We can do it if we all come together.
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3: Good morning. I'm Alex Wiederspiel at the news desk. Normal operations at a Volga-based mine in Barber County are suspended. Carbon monoxide levels have been rising inside the facility due to a fire from last week. The underground mine fire at the Longview mine is being monitored as it continues to burn. The mine has been sealed to starve the fire of oxygen. Another declaration against the Valley North Transmission Line project in north central West Virginia. Now the Tigert's Valley Conservation District has formally released a resolution opposing the construction of the proposed project. They believe the high voltage line would cause long-term environmental and agricultural damage across the region. The resolution urges the company to pursue an alternative route. Dr. Sheena Van Meter will be the new Harrison County Superintendent of Schools effective October 1st of this year. Superintendent Dora Stutler announced her retirement. She effectively retires on September 30th. Dr. Van Meter has served previously as the superintendent of Hardy County Schools. She's been in that position since 2017. She has more than 20 years of experience in public education. Willie Akers meant so many things to so many different West Virginians, a childhood hero for some, mentor to others, and a legend to many in his life as a WVU basketball standout and celebrated coach at Logan High School. Read much more about him today at the WVU sports section of WVMetroNews.com. At the news desk, I'm Alex Wiederspiel.

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Good morning, everybody. It's Colin and Spike with you on the Breakfast Show on this Thursday morning. We're live at WVU Medicine Golisano Children's Hospital, and we are presented by GoMart and King's Electric. Mm-hmm. Thanks for tuning in.

0: The Breakfast Show this morning. We are looking for your donations this morning to help us out here. WVU Medicine Golisano Children's, they treat every child that comes to them for care. And that's regardless of the family's ability to pay. Insurance doesn't always cover it.
1: Right.
0: Medicare doesn't cover it.
1: Right.
0: A lot of this. And that is where your donations come in. No child's ever turned away. I mean, can you imagine? Can you imagine your child is sick?
1: Right.
0: And you come in here and they say, well, you can't pay.
1: Sorry, Bob. That is not going to happen.
0: Yeah, it's not going to happen here.
1: And it's not going to happen because of people like you donating whatever you can. And I'll say this 1,000 times this morning. If you can donate $50, that's great. If you can donate $25, that's great too. 10, 5, whatever you can spare, it all adds up and it all goes to a fantastic cause.
0: And let me tell you, if you call up and be a miracle maker for just $15 a month, which mm-hmm. is really awesome,
1: mm-hmm.
0: You don't have to do that. If you can only make a one-time donation, that's fine. But become a miracle maker. And you're going to be automatically, all you got to do is become a miracle maker. You'll be automatically registered to win an incredible VIP experience at West Virginia's season opener coming up September 5th when the Mountaineers take on Coastal Carolina. Get this, Spike. One lucky winner is going to get the chance to walk the man trip into the stadium with the team.
1: Amazing.
0: They're going to attend the VIP tailgate party before the game, enjoy field access before kickoff, and get 4 touchdown terrace tickets.
1: How about that?
0: So, and all you got to do is just become a miracle maker, and you are in the running to win that. So that's cool.
1: Would you like to hear a politics joke?
0: Yeah.
1: Okay. If you had someone who went around people convincing them to become miracle makers,
0: uh-huh.
1: and he was a politician,
0: yeah.
1: would he be the miracle whip? Here's Tom with the weather.
0: I'm glad you threw that in at the end. All right, so get on those phones right now. We know we got a very generous audience out there, and you guys get on the phones now. 877-719-5437. That's easy to remember, 877-719-KIDS. 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
1: Yeah.
0: It doesn't happen like that.
1: Mm-mm.
0: It's WVU Kids, all one word, but when you send that text to 34984 and you put WVU Kids, it's going to send you back a link. 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
0: Apple Pay, Venmo, PayPal, any of the places, things that people love to pay.
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1: Mm-hmm.
0: Get on the phones. Do this. 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
1: Yeah.
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1: And good morning, everybody. It's Colin and Spike hanging out with you at the WVU Medicine Golisano Children's Hospital here in Morgantown. We're broadcasting live for our Cares for Kids Radiothon, which is going on today and tomorrow. And we'd love to get your donation. We're trying to right now. They got a shopping goal right now.
2: Oh, yeah?
1: Because one of the things that they help cover here is the direct family assistance. So when a family comes from, let's just say, Charleston or Beckley or, I mean, even from Harrison County, if you come here, and your child's here, you want to be here.
2: Right.
1: They've got hotel stays that they pay for,
2: uh-huh.
1: Gas cards to help them get here and there, and maybe back home to get some stuff and come back, you know?
2: Yeah.
1: This
2: is all stuff that you might not ever really consider.
1: Yeah, you really don't. And some people come from further away than others, but meal vouchers while they're here,
2: uh-huh.
1: You know, because you got to eat. And they need $3,000 to cover the rest of the year. So far, we're about $1,400 short of that.
2: Okay.
1: So we're about halfway there.
2: Okay.
1: This is a little over halfway.
2: We can do this.
1: So we can do this. We need your donation now, and it can be a one-time donation. It could be $10. It could be $20. Everybody doing this together.
2: Yeah.
1: That's how we meet our goal within the next 15 minutes, because this goal was 6:30 to 7:30.
2: Yeah.
1: So we've got about 15 minutes left to make this goal.
2: Mm-hmm.
1: So if you can make a one-time donation, we had Charles give $100 a little bit ago.
2: That's right.
1: Nick gave $100, and some people gave like $25. Somebody from Pennsboro was a $25 donation. They wanted
2: absolutely
1: to
2: perfect.
1: Remain anonymous, and that's fine. You know, keep can remain anonymous. You can make a one-time donation, or you can become a Miracle Maker for $15 a month. That's not a lot of money.
2: It's not.
1: $15 a month.
2: There's probably a streaming service that you're not currently using, but you're still paying for it.
1: Yeah, that's right. You know, go through that, figure it out, and then you know, just put it on there and figure it out.
2: I subscribed to BN Sports so I could watch the World Cup.
1: Yeah.
2: I've not canceled that yet. I could cancel that right now.
1: The $15
2: and give the $15 to the cause.
1: That's the way to do it.
2: Yeah.
1: We just need 16 Miracle Makers or like I said, how much ever money you can donate by 7:30. So I know we got a very giving audience here. So if you guys will definitely come out and do that for us, we'd appreciate it so much, because it really does. It helps kids right here in our state. This is a not-for-profit hospital.
2: Right.
1: No child's ever turned away, and that's thanks to you.
2: Yep.
1: You guys make that happen. We'd love to get you on the phones, 877-719-5437, or you can text WVU Kids to 34984. I was looking at this. There's a concert promoter who recently posted a video online asking a simple question to Gen Xers. And we have, I think, a majority of our audience is Gen Xers. We have some baby boomers that listen, mm-hmm. and I love that. And we have some millennials and that kind of thing. Probably uh-huh. a few Gen Zs in there somewhere, too.
2: Maybe.
1: But anyway, Gen Xers, this is talking to you. And basically, the simple question was, help me out. What's it going to take to get you guys going out again?
2: Going out again?
1: Yeah, because apparently Gen Xers aren't really going out as much.
2: Yeah.
1: Maybe we're getting older. Probably
2: is what it is.
1: So luckily, comedian Dan Regan, he supplied some answers for all the Gen Xers out there. And here are some of the ways that they will start going to concerts again.
2: Okay.
1: And number one is bring back physical tickets, he says.
2: Huh.
1: He says cell phone tickets equal anxiety. What if the ticket on your phone doesn't scan correctly, which I had happen once.
2: Oh, really?
1: Or you don't have cell service. Plus, the stubs are fun for souvenirs.
2: Mm-hmm.
1: Remember, people would keep them like, oh, I went to the Bryan Adams concert or whatever, and you'd have that.
2: Yeah.
1: Here

0: Here's the thing. I do like the scannable ticket on the phone. Uh-huh. I get those worries, but I do like the scannable ticket.
1: It's convenient.
0: It's very convenient. Uh-huh. So they say bring back physical tickets. Okay, so here's another way to get Gen Xers back out there. The purchase of your ticket should come with complimentary readers and some ibuprofen. I am so on board with this because I forgot my readers. I can't see anything.
1: Right.
0: And I've always got a headache or something is hurting somewhere.
1: Uh-huh.
0: More chairs. Chairs are awesome. Gen Xers would go to more concerts if there were more chairs. Let me add to that.
1: Uh-huh.
0: Comfortable chairs.
1: Yes.
0: Because, you know, the bottom side of us now where we sit down, these hard chairs.
1: When you've got a bony butt, it's just not a pleasant experience.
0: Yeah. We need some more comfortable chairs. Cleaner restrooms. There's a big no on the row of porta potties.
1: Yeah.
0: Those things can reek to high heaven sometimes.
1: There's always someone who has to ruin it for everybody else.
0: You know? Oh, my goodness. Fine the band $1,000 for every minute late they are taking the stage.
1: Oh.
0: Most Gen Xers would prefer an earlier bedtime.
1: Yes.
0: Yeah, because, you know, they come out and they're like, well, they're late. Oh, man. And then it's been 10 minutes, been 15 minutes. Madonna does that a lot.
1: I'm sure.
0: Sometimes she won't show up for like an hour past the time that she's supposed to be on the stage. If it's spring or summer, the concert should start at 3 p.m. and be done by 6 p.m. That way, no one has to drive home in the dark.
1: There is actually precedent for that. I heard, I think it was Jamie Lee Curtis, of all people, was talking about afternoon concerts. Remember?
0: I do remember that.
1: Yeah.
0: I'm all for it.
1: Mm-hmm.
0: I'm all for it.
1: Definitely.
0: And lock all cell phones up so none are allowed. I'm not sure I agree with this one.
1: No.
0: People are there to see the band, not the 20,000 amateur photographers trying to post a clip online.
1: How about you butt out of what I'm doing with my cell phone on my time?
0: I pay for it.
1: That I paid for.
0: Yeah, I pay for the dang thing.
1: Yeah.
0: All right. So anyway, we are here at WVU Medicine Golisano Children's. We're going to be here today and tomorrow. I'd love for you to call us, 877-719-5437. That's not our number, but that's the number to donate.
1: Right.
0: You can also text WVU Kids. This is the way I like to do it. WVU Kids, it's all one word. Text that to 34984. And then you can click on that link that they send you back in the text, and it sends you to a secure site where you can make a donation via debit card, credit card, PayPal, Venmo, Apple Pay. Everybody has a different way of paying now.
1: Right.
0: But those are so convenient.
1: Oh, absolutely.
0: And you can do it right there with a text.
1: Yeah.
0: Or just call 877-719-KIDS. That's easy, right?
1: It's really easy. It's really easy, and you should do it.
0: All right.
1: Do it early and do it often.
0: All right. Get on those because we only got, 10 minutes left, maybe 12, to get that 1,400
1: for the
0: goal. And, of course, that's going to help out the families right here, direct family assistance. So, again, call to donate now.
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3: 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The Harrison County Commission has moved forward with measures for construction of a pad at the former Sunset Ellis Drive in Shinston. The new updated animal control facility is expected to go in that location to help ease overcrowding at the old facility. In unrelated matters, Commission also approved a $25,000 drainage project in Lost Creek. Harrison County deputies arrested a man accused of a brutal break-in. 21-year-old Jordan Taylor is accused of stabbing a person in the head in their home. He's charged with unlawful assault and burglary. The victim reportedly identified Taylor, who did have a mask during the accused incident. Governor Patrick Morrisey has a new priority, clean, clear water. He's pushing to move $145 million in state funds for water infrastructure projects. He also wants to unlock an additional $450 million in federal and private matching dollars. You can read much more in detail today at WVMetroNews.com. The West Virginia Lottery Commission will likely make a decision about the Greenbrier Hotel's casino license at the next meeting. The Greenbrier is seeking approval of the gaming license following the major financial transaction that resulted in a change in majority ownership there. Brad McElhaney has the latest on this. It's at WVMetroNews.com. At the news desk, I'm Alex Wiederspiel.
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12: Here's your Metro News forecast. Today will bring cloudy skies and high humidity along with a few showers and a thunderstorm. Watch out for possible ponding on streets and highways. The temperature will reach 77 degrees tonight. Expect mostly cloudy conditions with late fog and continued humidity. The low will be around 64 degrees tomorrow. Anticipate mostly cloudy weather and high humidity with a chance of afternoon showers. Temperatures will peak at 80 degrees. As for Saturday, it will be mostly cloudy and humid with a chance of a thunder shower in the afternoon. The high temperature will be 78 degrees. That's your AccuWeather forecast.

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1: And good morning, everybody. It is Colin and Spike with you on The Breakfast Show. We're live today at WVU Medicine Golisano Children's here for our Cares for Kids Radiothon presented by Kings Electric and GoMart. And we want to thank you for tuning in this morning. We will have the Not-So-Impossible quiz.
2: Right.
1: Chance to win Tiger Valley Cinema movie tickets here.
2: Two tickets to the Tiger Valley Cinema.
1: Coming up here in just about, I don't know, 15 minutes. So normal time.
2: Okay.
1: So that is going to happen this morning, so definitely stick around. Boy, I'll tell you what, man, we are excited here. Because we're raising money for kids right here in the Mountain State, and man, you can help out. We're about $720 short of that goal. We only got like a minute left of this goal.
2: Oh boy!
1: Direct Family Assistance. We need just as many donations as you can get in there.
2: Oh, absolutely, cram them in.
1: But I'm sure there'll be another goal, and then we've got so much going on here. But you can text us at WVU Kids. It's not us, but you text WVU Kids to 34984. They'll send you back a secure link. 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You can also call 877-719-5437 and make your donation as well. So get on those phones and become a miracle maker. That's $15 a month, which is not a lot to ask. I mean, if you can do it, if you know your budget.
2: Right.
1: So, and the cool thing about that is that you're going to be in that giveaway that they are doing. For one lucky person is going to get an incredible VIP experience at the season opener for WVU as they take on Coastal Carolina on September 5th.
2: Okay.
1: And once you become a miracle maker, you're automatically registered to win that. And one lucky winner is going to get a chance to walk the man trip into the stadium with the team. They're going to attend a VIP tailgate party before the game. They'll enjoy field access before kickoff. And they get 4 touchdown terrace tickets, which is a great place to watch the game.
2: Right.
1: So,
2: I mean, that's a prize right there.
1: Yeah.
2: I don't know anything about football. I really don't know anything about college football, but I think I might enter this myself.
1: This is a really good package, and you could win it just by becoming a miracle maker. Once you're in that, you're in the running for it. You don't have to do anything else. We want to remind you, though,

0: This is a not-for-profit hospital. Yep. No child's ever turned away because their family can't pay.
1: No.
0: Every dollar raised stays local. Mm-hmm. That's another thing. And it goes to equipment. It goes to programs and all kinds of different things. Because we just had the goal for the direct family assistance.
1: Yeah.
0: And, you know, there's all kinds of things to cover here. But again, what they treat here is interesting, too. And along with the latest technology, WVU Medicine Golisano Children's Blood Disorders and Cancer Center
1: Ooh.
0: Has assembled a team of researchers and clinicians to treat patients. And Great. Still, only 4% of National Cancer Institute funding is given to pediatric cancer research, and only a small part of that may come to children's.
1: Right.
0: They rely on community support mm-hmm. for most of the funding to provide life-saving research and treatments.
1: And you know what? As an outsider, let me just point out that I see what West Virginia is like. I understand what West Virginia is like. When people need help, other West Virginians step up and they help them.
0: We just saw that with the flood.
1: With the flood. I was just about to bring that up. The flood yeah. was fantastic. You know, I mean, the flood flooded out a lot of people. A lot of people are now displaced.
0: Yeah.
1: Their houses have washed away.
0: It was terrible. Awful.
1: And West Virginians came together and they poured, you know, money. They poured cleaning supplies into this problem. And they were right on it the very next day. And this is no different. This is a need that needs to be taken care of. And I think that West Virginians are going to jump up to this particular cause and they're going to say, look, I can do $15 a month to be a miracle maker. Yeah. I can do $10 right now. I can do $50, you know, right now. Just got paid.
0: Yeah.
1: Let's go for it.
0: Yep.
1: And I think West Virginians are going to jump up. They're going to help other West Virginians. And we are going to have a fantastic year at Radiothon.
0: That was the bright spot.
1: Yes.
0: After the floods that we saw. And then, you know, that's the thing here. The bright spot here is you guys today and tomorrow donating to the Radiothon.
1: Exactly.
0: And this is where you come in. This is where West Virginians step up to the plate. 877-719-5437. You can also text WVU Kids to 34984. We appreciate having you along this morning. We really, really do. And I don't know if you knew this, Spike, but Meta is being sued for $1.4 trillion by 29 U.S. states.
1: Really?
0: And the states are alleging that the way Facebook and Instagram are operated mm-hmm. are hazardous to children's health.
1: Huh.
0: But this massive lawsuit isn't just about money. If Mark Zuckerberg and his company lose, mm-hmm. things could look a lot different on social media.
1: This is true.
0: So here's some of the things that might change. Mm-hmm. Death of the infinite scroll and autoplay.
1: Ah.
0: These features are intended to take you down rabbit holes and maximize screen time.
1: Right.
0: It could be the end of the like button.
1: Wow.
0: One of the main ways that teens get hooked on social media is their addiction to the like count.
1: Uh-huh.
0: And this lawsuit wants to end social validation metrics.
1: Wow, that's huge, because that's like their logo. It's on all their signs.
0: Yeah, all the like.
1: Facebook and the Meta campus is the like,
0: yeah.
1: the thumbs up.
0: This could be the end of that. No more algorithmic manipulation.
1: Great.
0: And this could mean a return to the old chronological way to view your feed.
1: Yes.
0: And wouldn't we all be so happy if it did?
1: Oh, my goodness.
0: So that could end. Mm-hmm. Curbing frequent notifications.
1: Huh.
0: They'll seek to cut down on any excess push notifications designed to get people hooked again.
1: Okay.
0: And then finally, the death of the Finsta, which is essentially a burner account that's away from your parents' eyeballs. And the states are pushing for stricter parental verification and limits on multiple account creation.
1: Mm-hmm.
0: So it seems like people of all ages would benefit from these changes.
1: I think these changes sound fantastic. I'm all for it.
0: Yeah, so anyway, Meta's being sued for $1.4 trillion by 29 U.S. states, so that could change a lot of those things.
1: Mm-hmm.
0: All right, we got the quiz coming up here. We're going to give you a chance to win movie tickets to Tiger Valley Cinema in Fairmont.
1: Yep.
0: That's on the way. But right now, we want you to get on that phone, 877-719-5437, or you can text WVU Kids. 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

0: We fight to make sure cancer doesn't have the chance to take young lives. 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
1: 1-888-801-1065 is the number to text, and the only number to text this morning for the Not-So-Impossible Quiz, because we are on location. Here's the deal: if you are first, if you are right, if you haven't won in the last 30 days, if you furnish me with first name, last name, answer — that's easy, first name, last name, answer, it's all we need from you — then you could win two tickets to the Taggart Valley Cinemas in Fairmont. So get ready to text at 1-888-801-1065 with today's question. Here's Colin.
2: I think this one's easy today, and I think the first person out of the gate will get it right.
1: I think so.
2: But here you go, guys. Good luck. According to this survey here, this is the top most satisfying food sound.
1: Food sound.
2: What is it? According to the survey, this is the top most satisfying food sound. What do you think it is?
1: Someone munching extra crunchy chips.
2: No, it's not that.
1: It's not that?
2: It's not that.
1: Okay.
2: How about that burp you have right after you have a pop?
1: It's satisfying. I can probably summon one up if you'd like an example.
2: All right, that's a very satisfying food sound there, because you just had a nice soda. All right, so what is it? According to the survey, this is the most satisfying food sound. 888-801-1065 is the number. Call now. No, don't call.
1: No.
2: You can only text.
1: Just text.
3: On the text machine.
2: All right, let's get you back to the music. Again, according to this survey, this is the top most satisfying food sound. 888-801-1065. Text only. Good luck.

0: 96.5, Clarksburg's greatest hits, Colin and Spike, playing the Not So Impossible quiz on this Thursday morning. Our question today, according to this survey, this is the top most satisfying food sound. What do you think it is? What do we got here, Spike? What's the guess that's coming
1: in? I love this guess.
0: Yeah.
1: Fajita sizzle.
0: Oh my gosh, that's when you have regret at a Mexican restaurant. You've ordered something else.
1: Uh-huh.
0: You wanted the fajitas, but you ordered something else, mm-hmm. and you come sizzling past your table because they're taking it to somebody else's table, yeah. and you're like, oh my God, I should have got the fajitas. All right, so no, that's not it, but that's a good guess.
1: That's a great guess. Popcorn popping is another good check.
0: That's a really good one, and the smell is intoxicating as well, but just hearing...
1: Yeah.
0: That's good. Yeah, no, that's not it, though. That's not the most satisfying food sound, according to the survey.
1: Now, here's one that I never thought of.
0: Yeah.
1: Stirring mac and cheese.
0: Okay, that's an interesting sound. Mm-hmm. That's not it. Somebody else said butter being spread on toast.
1: Oh, that's a good one.
0: Because it has that crunchy... that's not it. That was number four, by the way.
1: Ah, okay. And we have a winner. Would you like your winner right now?
0: Yeah. Yeah, yeah, go ahead.
1: The winner is Patrick Snell, and his guess was...
0: the sizzle of bacon in a pan.
1: Absolutely, positively. Frying bacon, says Patrick, and he is our winner this morning.
0: That is it.
1: He wins two tickets to the Tigert Valley Cinemas in Fairmont.
0: All right, congratulations, and we'll get back with you on text there, Patrick, and let you know how to get your tickets and when they're good for. I think they're good today to Sunday, right? So they're good, yeah, it's right, yeah. Right as of right now. All right, so yeah, slicing of a crusty loaf of bread was number two. Steak sizzling in the pan was number three. So if you said steak sizzling in a pan, mm-hmm. that was number three. And then butter being spread on toast was number four. So sizzle Great. Of a bacon in a pan. I love the smell, I think, better than I do the sizzle.
1: Yes.
0: It's the smell that's intoxicating. All right. Thanks for tuning in. This is our Cares for Kids Radiothon. We are live today here at WVU Medicine Golisano Children's Hospital in Morgantown. And we're raising money for kids, local kids. This helps people right here in our community. And if you don't think so, let me tell you, over 30,000 kids in Harrison County were seen here last year during the 2025 year.
1: Uh-huh.
0: Here at WVU Medicine Golisano Children's.
1: Wow.
0: Over 30,000 just from Harrison County. And that's the most of any of the surrounding counties in our area. But, you know, you help out kids. And here's the other thing I want you to know about this is that, yes, you're helping out these kids who are local and it could be right there in your own backyard.
1: Right.
0: But none of them, no matter where they come from, are never turned away because their family can't pay.
1: Right. Exactly.
0: And that's really, really important because listen to this, Spike. An average patient stay in the PICU is 8 days.
1: Oh, my goodness.
0: And the average in the NICU, uh-huh. you know, those little babies.
1: Yeah,
0: little
1: babies, teeny, tiny babies.
0: And the smallest one here, what did they say? It was like
1: a pound.
0: It was like, just over a pound.
1: Yeah.
0: That's in here right now.
1: Right.
0: But that's 23 days. That's the average. Some of these are like up to 70 days. We're going to be talking to somebody whose child was in here for 71 days.
1: Wow. That 23 days, that average, that is going to be the longest 23 days of your life if you're the parent to one of those kids.
0: It would be. But think about how quickly the cost of

0: That care adds up.
1: Oh.
0: So please call now to make a gift. We'd love to get you on here. I'd love to mention your name if we can. If not, you could say, hey, I just want to stay anonymous. That's fine, too. 877-719-5437. That's the number. 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And we just need your donation. 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It can be $10. It can be $20, $25, $50. We had a couple of people this morning donating $100.
1: Yeah.
0: You can give that up one time. That's great.
1: Absolutely.
0: Because that matches your budget. Yeah. If you can become a miracle maker, though, now that's a sweet spot.
1: Uh-huh.
0: Miracle makers are $15 a month.
1: Right.
0: If you can do it, please, by all means, do it. You're going to be in the running for that man trip to the stadium that they're giving away. With GoMart, you can go to the September 5th game. The Mountaineers take on Coastal Carolina. You're going to be there if you can. You'll be in this drawing for this.
1: Right.
0: You're automatically registered to win once you become a miracle maker. But one lucky winner gets a chance to walk the man trip into the stadium with the team. You get the tailgate party before the game. You got the access before kickoff to the field. And you're getting four touchdown terrace tickets. So that's worth it right there, just to become a miracle maker.
1: My goodness.
0: WVU Kids, text that to 34984. 877-719-5437 is the number. This is a not-for-profit hospital.
1: Yep.
0: All this stuff happens and gets covered because of your donations.
1: Yep. And you know what? I've got a challenge for you. I think people are getting ready to go into work right now. They're sitting in the parking lot listening to the Not So Impossible quiz.
0: Yep.
1: Want to see what song's coming on before they go into the office at 8 o'clock.
0: Yep.
1: When you go into the office at 8 o'clock, I want you to find something, a bucket, a hat, some kind of receptacle, and I want you to go around all the employees in your office and have them donate some money, 10, 20, whatever they've got. And then, as soon as you've gone around everybody in the office and, you know, got all the money, go see the boss and say, look, you're the boss. You can give us $100.
0: Yeah.
1: You could do this. You could do 200.
0: Yeah.
1: You're the boss, for goodness sakes.
0: And by the time, once you get everything gathered up and you know how much you got, then you can call the number.
1: Absolutely.
0: And it can be at 11 this morning. It can be at noon.
1: Yeah.
0: It doesn't matter. It can be at 10 o'clock this morning. Whatever. Right. We're going to be here all day.
1: Right.
0: So
1: exactly.
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3: 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ChenFord.com. Now confirmed, 2.25 inches of rain fell on Bridgeport in a span of about 25 minutes on Monday. Bridgeport Athletic Fields took on some water, though mitigation efforts Tuesday are expected to ensure there are no long-term issues with the start of the fall sports season fast approaching. 98 homeowners have already filed for damage assessments in the city of Bridgeport. Damage assessment determination will ultimately help with the possibility of receiving a disaster declaration. Tim Curry is the director of emergency management in Bridgeport. You can see more of what he had to say at WKMZnews.com. WVU men's and women's soccer both get underway again tonight. The women take their 1-0 record into a home showdown with Penn State. That at 7 o'clock this evening at Dick Dolesk Soccer Stadium and on ESPN+. Meanwhile, the men's team dealing with numerous injuries that you can read about in full today at WVMetroNews.com will face off with Charlotte on the road. The kickoff for that at 7 on ESPN+. If you see news happening, you can submit a tip to the newsroom by texting 35651. In the newsroom, I'm Alex Wiederspiel.
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0: 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Colin and Spike with you on the Breakfast Show. Good morning, everybody. Thanks for tuning in. We're here live at WVU Medicine Golisano Children's Hospital in Morgantown. 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
1: Yep.
0: And we'd love for you to make a donation now by texting WVU Kids to 34984, or you could phone 877-719-5437. It goes to help kids here locally, because every dollar that's raised stays local.
1: Absolutely, it
0: does. And these are kids that, you know, if you were in the situation and your child became sick, this is a place you would be able to turn to.
1: Right.
0: So you might be investing in something in the future that you don't even know about.
1: Right.
0: It's very, very possible. Or maybe your neighbor or your nephew or your cousin. I mean, it could, you end up helping out somebody here, and it may be somebody you never ever meet.
1: Right.
0: But you're helping them out.
1: Yeah, exactly. And can I just say that 45 years ago, I was in hospital as a little kid, and this is a completely different situation because it's so nice here.
0: Yeah.
1: You know, the kids have stuff to do while they're stuck in hospital, you know, in between tests and that kind of thing.
0: Yeah.
1: The research is better than it was 45 years ago.
0: Mm-hmm.
1: The hospital itself, you know, obviously I wasn't in this hospital, but the hospital itself is an imposing and it's a scary place. And they they can certainly make it better for little kids who want to, you know, get the treatment and have to stay for a number of days and weeks sometimes.
0: Now, this is a power hour. And that means that your donation is going to be doubled. Is that right?
1: What?
0: Yeah, they're matching dollar for dollar.
1: Oh.
0: So 15 Miracle Makers is what we like to get this hour. Or you can make a one-time donation by 9 a.m. And whatever you donate this hour is going to be doubled, basically.
1: That's incredible.
0: $20 becomes $40.
1: Yeah.
0: $50 becomes $100.
1: We talked about getting the hat, going around the office, having all the employees of your particular office, you know, chuck in $10, $20.
0: Yeah.
1: The boss chucking in $100 because he's the boss and he can afford it. But you can take that money, you can donate that money, and it's going to be doubled. So it's like you're working twice as hard.
0: And when you call up, just tell them, say, hey, I want to be a miracle maker.
1: Yeah.
0: $15 a month. And 877-719-5437 is the number. WVU Kids, that's the words you can text to 34984. Again, WVU Kids to 34984. Let's do a top five.
1: Okay.
0: Today is National Radio Day.
1: Oh, boy.
0: And plan on many more in the future because it's not going anywhere.
1: That's true.
0: We'll explain why with today's list of the top five reasons radio will be around forever. You ready for these?
1: I'm ready.
0: All right, number five, top reasons radio will be around forever. It gives you something to listen to on family road trips other than your family.
1: Yep.
0: Number four, top reasons that radio will be around forever. Nothing feels better than being the seventh caller and winning concert tickets. Okay, maybe heroin.
1: Who writes this stuff?
0: Who writes these?
1: Johnny Depp?
0: Number three. Yeah, they're written by Charlie Sheen.
1: Is that what it is?
0: Number three, top reasons radio will be around forever. It's free, which allows you to spend your hard-earned salary on other things like a half a tank of gas. All right, number two, top reasons that radio will be around forever. This is interesting. People will always need a reason to smile on their drive to work, since getting drunk is frowned upon.
1: Right.
0: And the number one top reason that radio is going to be around forever.
1: Oh, boy.

0: ugly people need to make a living too.
1: Yes, we do.
0: Yes.
1: Yes, we do.
0: We do. All right. Hey, call or text WVU Kids to 34984 or call 877-719-5437. We're raising money here on The Breakfast Show for our Cares for Kids Radiothon. 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
1: And good morning, everybody. It's Colin and Spike hanging out with you on this Thursday morning. Hope you're having a great start to the day so far. We're glad that you made us part of it. We're live today on the scene at WVU Medicine Golisano Children's here in Morgantown. And we are here because this is a not-for-profit hospital.
2: Right.
1: Every child that comes to them for care, regardless of the family's ability to pay,
2: absolutely,
1: gets treated.
2: Yeah.
1: And that's because of people just like you, people who are making donations right now. And this is a great hour to do that.
2: Mm-hmm.
1: Because if you were even thinking about doing it maybe later, how about right now? Because this is what they call a power hour. Now,
2: right,
1: will they do more of these? Yes. Every once in a while, they'll pop up and there'll be another power hour.
2: Uh-huh.
1: There's a power hour going on right now where you can get double your donation.
2: Yes.
1: So if you were going to make a $15 donation, it's now $30.
2: Great.
1: And you're only given 15,
2: right,
1: but it's going to be 30 because GoMart has stepped in to match dollar for dollar.
2: Good for GoMart.
1: Yes. And you can become a miracle maker for $15 a month or make a one-time donation. Whatever you do, they're going to match that dollar for dollar. So if you become a miracle maker $15 a month, boom, it's $30
2: yeah,
1: a month.
2: Now, I've got a challenge for you.
1: Yeah.
2: This is one of these periods in time where if I say the name of it, it's going to sound ridiculous because I have a ridiculous accent.
1: Yeah.
2: So I'm going to say this.
1: Like, I agree with you.
2: This is a power hour.
1: Power hour.
2: Power

0: hour. Now, if you're in your car or you're sitting in your office and you heard me say power hour, and you parroted it back to the radio because you think it's funny, and you said power hour, I want you to call up or text and make a $15 donation. 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If you said power hour, like I did, $15, please, do it now.
1: If we're all being honest, though, every one of you listening right now should call in, because you're all making fun of him. They're all making fun of you.
0: He said power hour.
1: They're always making fun of you. It's really, he's making a great point here. Call up and become a miracle maker for $15 a month. It really is one of the easiest things you ever do. Really, and every month you see that, you know, go out maybe on a debit card or credit card, you'd be like, there it is.
0: Yep.
1: That's how I'm helping.
0: Yep.
1: And you're helping local kids. And this is a not-for-profit hospital. Every dollar that we raise is staying local.
0: Great.
1: This could help out a neighbor. This could help out a friend. This could help out maybe your nephew or your niece.
0: Exactly, yeah.
1: Or somebody like that, that you have no idea that they're going to need this level of care.
0: Right. You may not need it yet, but invest in it. And then maybe, God forbid you don't, but maybe if you need to use the services of this wonderful hospital, then you can say, look, I helped, I got it to this stage, and now, they can treat my kid, and things can be great again.
1: About 5 minutes ago, Kim called up and made a donation of $500.
0: Whoa!
1: But because she did it this hour,
0: it's $1,000. Oh, good for you,
1: all right,
0: Kim.
1: So
0: well done.
1: Get on the phone now, 877-719-5437. Make that donation. Oh, man. You're going to feel good, which is really awesome. Ultimately, that's a great thing, right?
0: Yeah.
1: You're going to feel really good for making that donation. But also, another thing about that is that you're going to be doubling that amount by doing it this hour. So get on the phone lines and do that. I thought this was interesting. They had on the internet, they said, tell us your weirdest fact that your brain has held on to.
0: Huh.
1: And somebody said, if you're having trouble computing percentages, remember that percent of B equals B percent of A. So if anyone asks, what
0: Most
1: is 8%?
0: Already.
1: Well, listen, if somebody asks, 8% of 25,
0: right,
1: you can think of it as 25% of 8, and it makes it easier to solve. The answer, 2.
0: Okay.
1: I'll try another example. 4% of 50.
0: Right.
1: Okay. The answer, same as 50% of 4, which is, again, 2.
0: Okay.
1: See?
0: Right. I see how this is going.
1: It's math, I know. And we don't do math this early in the morning.
0: Some people can't sing.
1: Right.
0: Some people can't run. I can't do math. It's just not in my wheelhouse. My head will not comply.
1: Math is your kryptonite.
0: Math is my kryptonite.
1: Yep, got it. The eyes are the only body part that are full size at birth.
0: Wow.
1: Yeah.
0: That's crazy.
1: So this is kind of like our shower thoughts for the day.
0: Yeah.
1: Which we used to we should also call high thoughts.
0: There we go.
1: Yeah.
0: High thoughts.
1: Purple is not only not a real color, but it's actually impossible. It's a non-spectral color that your brain creates when conflicting signals from red and blue wavelengths are processed by your eyes simultaneously.
0: Wow.
1: That blows my mind.
0: Yeah.
1: Purple's not even a real color.
0: Oh, my goodness.
1: This is interesting, too. Nobody knows how eels reproduce. You know why?
0: Why?
1: Because they locked the door.
0: That's
1: nobody's ever walked in on them.
0: That's what you should do.
1: Yep.
0: Yeah.
1: Good for you, eels. if you look into an owl's ears, you can actually see the back of its eyeballs.
0: Whoa.
1: Isn't that nuts?
0: That is crazy.
1: All right, some other facts that your brain just, you know, has held on to and won't let go.
0: Go for it.
1: This is a good one, too. Giraffes' tongues are purple because they have melanin in them. So they don't get sunburned because they're always sticking their tongues out to eat.
0: That's a good point.
1: So
0: that's always in a climate that's very hot and foreboding.
1: That's why their tongues are purple.
0: Wow.
1: Here's another one, too. Toddlers have all of their adult teeth behind their baby teeth. And if you Google an X-ray, be warned. Their face is all teeth.
0: Oh, my goodness.
1: Yeah. Here's another one, too.
0: Uh-huh.
1: That elephants are the only animal that recognize themselves when looking at a mirror.
0: Oh, wow.
1: Isn't that nuts?
0: That is crazy.
1: Yeah.
0: Huh.
1: Did you know that a wombat's poop is cubed?
0: I actually did know that.
1: Really?
0: Yeah, because I remember seeing a challenge online for someone to find a wombat at a zoo or something like that.
1: Yeah.
0: Collect the poop and make a structure of it, like a wall or a little house, something like that.
1: Like wombat poop Tetris.
0: There you go, yes.
1: Now here, let me...

0: I think it would be easy to tell that that's Cube because by the look on their face.
1: Right. It just goes like this.
0: This one's scary. Listen to this. Uh-huh. Your brain eats itself while you sleep.
1: Whoa.
0: In a good way, though.
1: Oh, in a good way?
0: Yeah. Brain cells called astrocytes help clean out old and damaged cell parts, almost like a nightly housekeeping service.
1: Huh.
0: The body is amazing. Like the human body, the things, it blow you away.
1: Well, mine's a disaster, but most people's bodies are amazing.
0: Now, this one's going to gross you out.
1: Okay.
0: But I think you need to know this. This right here is my PSA for the day.
1: Okay.
0: Vanilla extract. Uh-huh. You may have some at home.
1: Yeah.
0: You probably do.
1: Mm-hmm.
0: Vanilla extract comes from beaver anal glands.
1: The more you know.
0: All right. There you go. Just some things. If you got one to add, 888-801-1065, they can still text us, right?
1: Oh, they can still text all morning long.
0: Here's what I really want you to text.
1: Yeah.
0: I want you to text WVU Kids to 34984 and make a donation. 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Or you can call 877-719-5437 if you like it old school.
1: Yeah.
0: And you like to call up and talk to a person.
1: Oh, sure, yeah.
0: Yeah, 877-719-KIDS. That's 877-719-KIDS. And like I said, the way that a lot of people are doing it, and my favorite way, is just text WVU Kids to 34984. 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
1: Great.
0: All right. 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
3: Good morning. I'm Alex Wiederspiel at the news desk. Normal operations at a Volga-based mine in Barber County are suspended. Carbon monoxide levels have been rising inside the facility due to a fire from last week. The underground mine fire at the Longview mine is being monitored as it continues to burn. The mine has been sealed to starve the fire of oxygen. Another declaration against the Valley North Transmission Line project in north central West Virginia. Now the Tigert's Valley Conservation District has formally released a resolution opposing the construction of the proposed project. They believe the high voltage line would cause long-term environmental and agricultural damage across the region. The resolution urges the company to pursue an alternative route. Dr. Sheena Van Meter will be the new Harrison County Superintendent of Schools effective October 1st of this year. Superintendent Dora Stutler announced her retirement. She effectively retires on September 30th. Dr. Van Meter has served previously as the superintendent of Hardy County Schools. She's been in that position since 2017. She has more than 20 years of experience in public education. Willie Akers meant so many things to so many different West Virginians, a childhood hero for some, mentor to others, and a legend to many in his life as a WVU basketball standout and celebrated coach at Logan High School. Read much more about him today at the WVU sports section of WVMetroNews.com. At the news desk, I'm Alex Wiederspiel.
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9: Here's your Metro News forecast. Today will bring cloudy skies and high humidity along with a few showers and a thunderstorm. Watch out for possible ponding on streets and highways. The temperature will reach 77 degrees tonight. Expect mostly cloudy conditions with late fog and continued humidity. The low will be around 64 degrees tomorrow. Anticipate mostly cloudy weather and high humidity with a chance of afternoon showers. Temperatures will peak at 80 degrees. As for Saturday, it will be mostly cloudy and humid with a chance of a thunder shower in the afternoon. The high temperature will be 78 degrees. That's your AccuWeather forecast.

0: deal. I'm on location for the radiothon today, so I don't have my box with me, but that doesn't mean you can't still guess what's in the box.
1: Mm-hmm.
0: And here's what we're looking for. This is something you have to guess, which I will give you clues for. If you can tell me what it is,
1: okay,
0: then you will win $20 gift certificate to Whiskey Biscuits and Barbecue. And my goodness, that will feed you a lot there. It will go very far, and it will mm-hmm. be fantastic, and it will be delicious. So I'm going to give you yesterday's clue first, and then I'll give you today's clue. Yesterday's clue is this. No longer the next big thing, now just a wee thing. So no longer the next big thing, now just a wee thing. And here's your clue for today.
1: Okay.
0: And I don't think this is going to break it open, but stranger things have happened. Today's clue is this.
1: Right.
0: No longer sold in America.
1: Oh.
0: Yeah, no longer sold in America. That's your clue for today. We'll do another clue the same time tomorrow, but your two clues for today are no longer the next big thing, now just a wee thing, and no longer sold in America. Get your guesses in to 1-888-801-1065. That's 1-888-801-1065 on the old text machine. And perhaps tomorrow your name will come out of the hat and you'll be a winner on Sky 106.5.
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3: 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It's going on right now. This is an important hour. If you were going to make a donation, this is a time to do it because everything's being doubled thanks to GoMart.
0: Yes.
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3: But now it becomes $50.
0: Uh-huh.
3: So get on the phone, 877-719-5437. You could also become a miracle maker. 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
0: Right.
3: And then that turns into $30 a month, but not because it's going to come out of your thing. Uh-huh. You're going to still be paying $15.
0: Right.
3: GoMart takes up the other part.
0: Uh-huh.
3: So get on the phone lines, and you can, like I said, call 877-719-5437. 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That's WVU Kids to 34984. Let's check out the entertainment stuff. And I guess after everything they put us through, Prince Harry and Meghan Markle are moving back to the UK for what sources are calling an extended period.
0: Uh-huh.
3: Now, they're even enrolling the kids in school over there. The reason appears to be King Charles, who's battling cancer. He is said to be looking forward to spending more time with Harry and his family, but only in a personal capacity.
0: Huh.
3: Harry and Meghan will continue to be non-working members of the royal family. Isn't that the entire royal family?
0: Yeah, pretty much. Not known for their graft, the royal family.
3: They won't even live in a royal residence and will continue their various business enterprises. So, Harry and Meghan moving back to the UK. Back to the UK. AI brought Val Kilmer back to life in an upcoming movie called As Deep as the Grave.
0: Uh-huh.
3: And he was cast in the movie before his death, but production was delayed

0: It's going to be old Val, basically.
1: Give him a robot voice.
0: Yeah, you know? Yeah,
1: his
0: right.
1: His wife's saying,
0: right.
1: I knew you'd come back. And he turns around and he says, I came back to see you, my dear.
0: Yeah, it's the voice before that.
1: Right, okay.
0: So there's no word on a release date yet, but we'll keep you up to date on that one. And Netflix, I guess, is being sued over K-pop Demon Hunters.
1: Oh, really?
0: Yeah, by a Christian metal band called Demon Hunter. And basically, they're claiming trademark infringement and unfair competition. The band, which identifies itself as, quote, well-known and celebrated, says they have the name first, and they have been using it for decades.
1: I see.
0: And they claim Netflix and its partners have, quote, created a substantial likelihood of confusion between the two brands, which has damaged them in, quote, an amount not yet ascertainable.
1: Uh-huh.
0: Netflix says the band's claims are without merit, and they will vigorously defend themselves.
1: That's an odd story, isn't it?
0: Yep.
1: That's a really odd story. Because, yep. I mean, the K-pop Demon Hunters thing has been around for an awful long time.
0: It seems like, but I think this metal band has, like I said, they've been around for decades.
1: Yeah.
0: But at the same time, though, I don't know if people are going to confuse the K-pop Demon Hunters with the Christian metal band Demon Hunters. It doesn't make really sense to me.
1: Uh-huh.
0: But I have a feeling they're going to Netflix going to settle out of court on that one.
1: Maybe.
0: Yeah, that's what's going to happen.
1: Yeah.
0: Hey, like I said, we're doing our Cares for Kids Radiothon today and tomorrow. If you're just getting moving today, you're on your way to work or whatever, And you can't make a donation because you're in the car right now.
1: Yeah.
0: That's okay. You can make the donation when you get to work today. It's going to be open until 6 o'clock today, I believe.
1: Okay, great.
0: And then again tomorrow from 6 a.m. to 6 p.m.
1: Plenty of time.
0: So plenty of time to get your donations in. But I want you to do it this hour if you were thinking about it, because this is what they call a power hour. And that's where GoMart has stepped up to make a matching donation. And this is until 9 a.m. So you got, what, 20 more minutes left?
1: Right.
0: They'll match anything, dollar for dollar, anything donated this hour. $15 becomes $30, $100 becomes $200, $1,000 becomes $2,000.
1: Wow.
0: And we have 8 Miracle Makers. We only need 7 more.
1: Really?
0: 7 more Miracle Makers.
1: That's totally doable.
0: Yeah. And I want to thank Kendall and Jerry, who both became Miracle Makers this hour. Thank you so much. Kendall actually is giving $251 a month. And that became $502.
1: Incredible.
0: Yeah. So, I mean, you can double it right now by calling 877-719-5437 or text WVU Kids to 34984. 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
1: Colin and Spike live today here at WVU Medicine Golisano Children's Hospital, where they treat every child that comes to them for care, regardless of the family's ability to pay. 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
2: right?
1: And the donations we're collecting today and tomorrow help cover those costs that aren't covered by Medicare, that aren't covered by insurance,
2: right?
1: And a family could get stuck with a huge, huge bill, and they're not going to, because you are helping them out with your donation,
2: right?
1: And here's the thing. You can donate as little as like $10.
2: Mm-hmm.
1: And right now, this hour, you got what? 11 minutes left.
2: Yep.
1: This hour is a power hour. 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
2: Right.
1: $10 donation becomes a $20 donation.
2: Yep.
1: A $50 donation becomes $100. Mm-hmm. You can also become a miracle maker. We need like a 5 more miracle makers in the next 11 minutes.
2: Okay, we can do that.
1: Yeah, that's $15 a month.
2: Yeah.
1: If you can call up and pledge $15 a month, that would be perfect. Or, hey, do a one-time donation. It's going to double thanks to GoMart.
2: Yeah.
1: Yeah. So do that right now, 877-719-5437. You can also text WVU Kids to 34984. Let's check out some stupid news.
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4: Jenny Lou has gone from runner-up to champion. The 6-year-old pug was crowned the winner of the 2026 World Ugliest Dog Contest at the Sonoma County Fairgrounds in Santa Rosa, California. Jenny Lou's victory came on the heels of her second place finish last year and for her fourth contest appearance overall. The quirky event, which celebrated its 50th anniversary, isn't actually about finding the world's ugliest dog, technically. Yeah. Its true purpose, organisers say, is to promote pet adoptions while celebrating their uniqueness and the imperfections of dogs across the country. What do you think? Is she a winner?
1: Oh my gosh, that's not an ugly dog.
4: Right, her tongue's hanging out. That's pretty much just
1: I guess that, that's isn't what it? It is. That's what it did that.
4: Yeah.
1: Yeah. Yeah, not bad. Hey, this guy was apparently interested in a sequel, but like many sequels, it didn't come off as well as the first. An 18-year-old guy in Louisiana named John Jordan was arrested last week after stealing from a Circle K, so he walked out with a fountain drink and several snacks, including many donuts, honey buns, and a pound cake valued at $19.88.
4: Huh.
1: Now, the store clerk called the police, but by the time they showed up, John was nowhere to be found until he came back for some reason. John returned to the scene while the police were still in the area. Now, it's unclear why. Maybe he decided he needed more snacks. I need more snacks. Got to go back. The police saw him and they arrested him. And he also was also wanted for a previous burglary at an Elks Lodge. The cops said apparently returning to the scene really does work, just not in the way he probably hoped. He was charged with simple burglary and theft. So there you go. Less of a criminal mastermind, more of a guy who gets snack attacks.
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0: The Harrison County Commission has moved forward with measures for construction of a pad at the former Sunset Ellis Drive in Shinston. The new updated animal control facility is expected to go in that location to help ease overcrowding at the old facility. In unrelated matters, Commission also approved a $25,000 drainage project in Lost Creek. Harrison County deputies arrested a man accused of a brutal break-in. 21-year-old Jordan Taylor is accused of stabbing a person in the head in their home. He's charged with unlawful assault and burglary. The victim reportedly identified Taylor, who did have a mask during the accused incident. Governor Patrick Morrissey has a new priority, clean, clear water. He's pushing to move $145 million in state funds for water infrastructure projects. He also wants to unlock an additional $450 million in federal and private matching dollars. You can read much more in detail today at WVMetroNews.com. The West Virginia Lottery Commission will likely make a decision about the Greenbrier Hotel's casino license at the next meeting. The Greenbrier is seeking approval of the gaming license following the major financial transaction that resulted in a change in majority ownership there. Brad McElhaney has the latest on this. It's at WVMetroNews.com. At the news desk, I'm Alex Wiederspiel.
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1: And good morning, everybody. It's Colin and Spike broadcasting live here at WVU Medicine Golisano Children's Hospital in Morgantown. And we are here for our Cares for Kids Radiothon.
2: Yes, sir.
1: Brought to you by GoMart and King's Electric. We want you to come on down and or not come on down. I'm talking to you. Come on down to the hospital. Hopefully you never have to really, to be honest with you, hopefully you never have to come here.
2: Right.
1: Because exactly. If you come here, that means that you have a sick child and something is wrong.
2: Mm-hmm.
1: And or maybe it's wrong with the pregnancy. Because they take care of a lot of pregnant women who are going to, having complications with pregnancy.
2: Absolutely.
1: There's so many reasons. So, yeah, we really don't want you to come down. We want you to donate because you're going to help out your friends, your neighbors, people local here. Because every dollar that's raised stays local.
2: Right.
1: And you can do that by texting WVU Kids to 34984. You can also call 877-719-KIDS. That's 877-719-5437. Now, this is really great to have this hospital.
2: Sure.
1: Right here in our own backyard.
2: Yeah.
1: And let me tell you why. Because we have West Virginia's only pediatric cardiac surgery program.
2: Mm-hmm.
1: We have the pediatric neurosurgery program, the pediatric epilepsy monitoring unit equipped to serve children. This is the only one. The only one of these is right here at this hospital.
2: Right.
1: Also, the Children's Miracle Hospital, a network hospital in state, it's the only one. And it's the only place in the state with the most advanced CT scanners in the industry.

0: bring the clearest images in seconds, which leads to more accurate diagnosis and treatments. Mm-hmm. They have a fully dedicated pediatric emergency department here and trauma center.
1: Right.
0: And they can continue to help all the children in the state or even outside the state that come here for help because nobody's turned away.
1: Exactly. And, you know, going through that list is wonderful. All the stuff that they've got, all the things that they are, it's fantastic and it's wonderful. But don't think for a minute that they don't need any more money, because there's so many more things, you know, things like research.
0: There's different equipment
1: done here
0: too.
1: You have to bring in the best doctors. Mm-hmm. You have to bring in the best medical staff. And not only that, there's things like toys for the kids so that they're not going to get bored when they're sitting there in the hospital.
0: Mm-hmm.
1: You know, PlayStations and Xboxes and all those kind of things. Do they still make the PlayStation? I think I may be
0: I think they do.
1: You know, but that kind of stuff that can really help kids feel more comfortable in hospital. I mean, they feel more comfortable in hospital. They're better patients because they're not restless and they're not scared.
0: Yeah, and you'll hear more about that as we go through the radiothon, because you know, a lot of kids, the things they do here, because there's like things that we'll raise money for, like things that are toys, like you said, that help them feel more comfortable.
1: Yeah.
0: So there's lots of different places that the money goes, and we'll talk to different people throughout the morning, this morning and tomorrow.
1: Yeah.
0: That will tell us, you know, exactly what happens to a lot of that. But it all stays local, and it's your turn to give right now. If you can just get on the phones at 877-719-5437 or text WVUKIDS to 34984. You get a link back. That link is a secure link.
1: Yep.
0: It's a place where you can go and use your debit, credit, or maybe Venmo or Apple Pay or PayPal, and you can donate that way.
1: Yeah, don't be scared by the whole text system, because, you know, you don't text WVU Kids to 34984 and then all of a sudden $10 is taken out of your bank.
0: Right. That's not how it works.
1: You get taken to this page. You can take your time filling out the information. You can decide what you're going to do. $10, $20, $30, $40, whatever you can do. Any donation would be absolutely fantastic. And then you can hit the button to say send it. So it's not something where you're going to get a fright when your next phone bill comes in.
0: Mm-hmm.
1: This is a very deliberate, very easy form to fill out, and you're going to be doing the world a good.
0: Brooke in Weston, Lindsay in Morgantown. 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
1: Yeah.
0: And remember, we had like 16, I think, last hour for that double.
1: Yeah.
0: So, hey, make sure you text in. Now, you can call us. 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It's Colin. It's Spike on the Breakfast Show. We're live on location at WVU Medicine Golisano Children's, raising money for our Cares for Kids Radiothon on Sky 106.5.

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1: That's right, and we are live today here at WVU Medicine Golisano Children's Hospital in Morgantown. We're here for our Cares for Kids Radiothon, raising money for kids here. Everything that is raised stays local, which is really awesome. So 877-719-5437 is the number. That's 877-719-KIDS. You can also text WVUKIDS to 34984 and do it that way as well. Let's talk to somebody who is a part of this, and that is Regina Scott. Good morning, Regina.
2: Good morning.
1: You are here because basically you're a project manager for patient and family-centered care here at WVU Medicine Golisano Children's.
2: Yes.
1: So you're also a mom.
2: I am.
1: And your daughter spent many months in the hospital after birth. What was that about? What happened?
2: Yeah, she was born unexpectedly

0: at 25 weeks gestation and 14 ounces.
1: Oh, so
0: she spent 4 months here at our children's NICU in 2013. She's doing well now, just started seventh grade. But I spent a lot of time with this team, and then I wanted to be involved, and I was able to find this role where I could give back to patients and families as well as be a connection with our care teams.
1: Well, you're the family, it's called the Family Advisory Council.
0: Yes.
1: Can you explain what they do?
0: Yeah, absolutely. So the Children's Hospital Family Advisory Council is made up of our children's team here, as well as volunteer parent and older patient advisors who have had care here at Children's.
1: Yeah.
0: So we meet throughout the year to have open, constructive discussion about policies, programs, projects, and it's been very fruitful. We're now in our ninth year, so I'm very grateful for that.
1: Yeah, that's really cool. So what are the major projects that, you know, that it's impacted?
0: Well, we're sitting in one. When they were building the hospital, they brought some ideas to our Family Advisory Council for feedback on room design, signage, wayfinding, even testing out the furniture possibilities for each room.
1: Mm-hmm.
0: We also, it came as a request from the family advisors for an outdoor space, and now we have our playground outside, or we installed permanent tables in our inpatient oncology rooms so families could have a dinner together when they're here for 100 days, you know, for treatments, or play a game and be up in more of a normal, you know, environment.
1: See, and that's what we're trying to let everybody know, that this the money we're raising helps these things happen.
0: Right, absolutely.
1: And let's talk about how people at home can get involved and help your efforts.
0: Yeah, I appreciate it. We have a website that is currently being upgraded, but if they'd like to reach out to me directly in the interim, regina.scott@wvumedicine.org, or anyone here at Children's, they can find me. But we'd love to have you volunteer on the advisory council or donate to our family supply closet that provides things to families here that come in an emergency, like a phone charger, extra clothes, you know, toiletries, or in any way capacity. We'd love to have you.
1: All right, and that's we'll be shopping for those, too.
2: I'm sorry about that. That's a lot of what we were talking about earlier on. And stuff that you don't necessarily associate with the hospital stay, like hotels, like that. And chargers, that's a great one that you just brought up there. I would never have thought to bring a charger if I was rushing my kid to the hospital and, you know, to make sure that they get the best care.
1: Yeah.
2: It's phenomenal.
1: Yeah, those things. Those, you guys are thinking about things that people don't think about.
0: Right.
1: Yeah.
0: Right.
1: By the way, I have to, before we end our interview here, how's your daughter now?
0: She's doing wonderful, thank you.
1: Yeah.
0: She's 13, just started seventh grade this week, so grateful, yeah.
1: Nice, all right, well, good. And that's all because of WVU Medicine Golisano Children's.
0: Yes.
1: So right there, that's firsthand experience as somebody who's actually used the hospital and their services and also has become part of it.
0: Mm-hmm.
1: And you're now part of this family.
0: Yeah, so grateful.
1: All right, so thank you, Regina.
0: Thank you.
1: We appreciate you. All right, and guys, get on the phone, 877-719-5437. That's 877-719-KIDS. You can also text WVU Kids to 34984 and become a miracle maker. It's $15 a month. That's easy. You can
2: know,
1: do that.
2: Dump Netflix. What do you watch on Netflix?
1: Yeah,
2: anyway?
1: That's right. You don't need that.
2: Yeah, next to Flix.
1: There's a bunch of junk on there.
2: Yeah.
1: So get on the phone and become a miracle maker. Also, if you want to make a one-time donation, you can do that as well. We have a lot of people like Lindsay and Tom and Jerry, and also
2: Tom and Jerry.
1: No, not the cat and the mouse.
2: Is Tweety Bird donating as well?
1: Yes, Tweety Bird did make a donation though. 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You can do that as well. $5, $10, $20, that makes a difference just as well. It all adds up. 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
2: Yeah. It's a couple of lattes.
1: Oh, man. But just imagine how much money that would be.
2: I know. In some places, $10 is one latte.
1: Okay. 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
5: Here's your Metro News forecast. Today will bring cloudy skies and high humidity along with a few showers and a thunderstorm. Watch out for possible ponding on streets and highways. The temperature will reach 77 degrees tonight. Expect mostly cloudy conditions with late fog and continued humidity. The low will be around 64 degrees tomorrow. Anticipate mostly cloudy weather and high humidity with a chance of afternoon showers. Temperatures will peak at 80 degrees. As for Saturday, it will be mostly cloudy and humid with a chance of a thunder shower in the afternoon. The high temperature will be 78 degrees. That's your AccuWeather forecast.

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0: Fine Young Cannibals, She Drives Me Crazy on Sky 106.5. Clarksburg's greatest hits. Good morning, Colin. It's Spike with you on The Breakfast Show. 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
1: Yep.
0: It's our Cares for Kids Radiothon.
1: Yay!
2: Love the radiothon. Hello!
0: So we want you to get on the phones now at 877-719-5437. WVU Kids, you could text that to 34984. But we're looking for your donations, and boy, you're helping out local kids. That's what you're helping out. You're helping out kids right here in our very own great state of West Virginia,
1: right,
0: and beyond. Because people come here, the kids come here for help. It can be anything. It could be cancer. Mm-hmm. It could be a brain issue. It could be a blood issue.
1: Yeah,
0: there's so many different things that can happen that. You know, you pray every day that these things don't happen to your child, but you never know when it's going to be your child,
1: right,
0: or your neighbor's child, or your cousin, or somebody you know.
1: You know what's funny is when I moved to beautiful McCannon, I was laughing because Mrs. Spike knew everybody. And if she didn't know that one person, she knew someone that that person knew, which is, you know, really how a community works. And West Virginia's like that, in, you know, in some cases. Where if you don't know a certain person, then you know someone who does know that certain person.
0: Yes.
1: And that kind of makes us all family. It's a really interesting state in that way.
0: Yeah.
1: So if someone's kid is sick, then chances are you've got a link to that person, to the kid's parents,
0: right,
1: or to the kid themselves. You know, maybe your next door neighbor teaches them in kindergarten, something like that. You know, but it's a wonderful, it's a close state, and it's a loving and it's a well-meaning state. And that's why we talked about earlier on, people were really coming out for the flood victims, donating money, donating cleaning supplies.
0: Yeah.
1: Well, this is exactly the same thing. This is, you know, this is kids that we're talking about, little kids coming into hospital. They need treatment. They need toys. They need, you know, all kinds of stuff. And the parents need stuff as well.
0: And they're coming from your county. I mean, Harrison County alone, there was over 30,000 kids last year, just last year, that were seen here at the hospital.
1: In how
0: Taylor
1: many
0: County. In Taylor County, was over 2,300.
1: Wow.
0: Upshur County, about 593
1: kids. 593
0: kids.
1: I guarantee I know someone who knows any one of those 503
0: kids. That's right.
1: So this is a community.
0: And right there next door in Lewis County, 1,391 kids were seen just last year. Over in Barber County, 7,439.
1: Wow.
0: Right there in Barber County, in our own backyard.
1: Yeah.
0: In Doddridge County, hey, we don't forget you, Doddridge County, 1,747 kids were seen here at the hospital last year.
1: Great.
0: That's just outpatient.
1: Right.
0: There were still some kids that were inpatient that actually stayed here.
1: Yeah.
0: And just from Doddridge County alone, 69 kids stayed in the hospital for a lengthy period of time or a certain period of time.
1: Yeah.
0: So, you know, and again, this is a not-for-profit hospital. Every dollar that we raise stays local.
1: Yeah.
0: And it helps kids because no child is ever turned away because their family can't pay.
1: Right.
0: And Medicare only covers so much. Insurance only covers so much. There's always this amount left over, and it gets covered.
1: Yeah.
0: But also for programs and different things, and that's what I wanted to bring up right now. They're doing a goal right now till 10:30. Started at 9:30, running till 10:30. Once this 10:30 is over, they're going to see if they can get to this. But it's basically for the family supply closet.
1: Mm-hmm.
0: That's toiletries, clothing, phone chargers.
1: That stuff you don't think about.
0: Yeah, families that come in an emergency, they get these things because of your donation. It only exists because of your donations.
1: Exactly.
0: $1,000 covers 1 month. That's what we're trying to raise.
1: Yeah.
0: That's only 6 Miracle Makers at $15 a month, or however much you can donate toward this goal by 10:30 this morning. So we've got a goal of $1,000. 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

0: Three of my sons attend the neurodevelopmental center. My life revolves around, you know, having appointments and their needs.
1: We know having a child with developmental differences or needing some additional support is already very stressful. It can be sometimes even stigmatizing. So having an integrated clinic does make patient care better. So having a place where there are physicians that can do diagnosis, therapists that can do speech therapy, occupational therapy, physical therapy, and our applied behavioral analysis therapy.
0: It's a relief, honestly, to know that if there's a problem, I have this group to reach out to, and they will help me every step of the way. You don't have that judgment at all. We don't kind of feel out of place and like everyone's looking at us.
1: Melanie and her three sons have been coming here for 5 years. It's been great watching their family grow and develop, and all three children have really progressed over the years.
0: There's just something about the people here that I would not go anywhere else. I could move 3 more hours away and I would still drive all the way here for them to see Dr. Huss in D.C. because they're just pretty amazing. And they care about our kids and our kids love them as if they're, you know, extended aunts, uncles, and cousins. So it's really amazing that it's more like a family than, you know, a provider and client relationship.

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1: That's right. It's Colin and Spike. We are live today here in Morgantown at WVU Medicine Golisano Children's. And we're going to be here till noon. Our show is till noon today and tomorrow. And we're helping to raise money for kids right here in our great state of West Virginia. 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
2: Yeah.
1: You can also become a miracle maker, and that's a really cool thing.
2: Yes.
1: $15 a month is all it costs to become a miracle maker. 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And this is really cool because once you become a Miracle Maker, you're automatically registered to win this really cool VIP experience at the season opener of WVU's game against Coastal Carolina September 5th. One lucky winner is going to get the chance to walk the man trip into the stadium with the team, go to the tailgate party, which is VIP, by the way, plus field access before the kickoff, and you get four touchdown terrace tickets. So some lucky person who becomes a Miracle Maker is going to win that.
2: That is some prize.
1: That's very nice.
2: Huge.
1: Now, people are at work right now, most likely, or they're on their way to work. What should they do? Because you got a whole office full of people there that can probably...

0: milk.
1: Right. Yeah, what you want to do is just grab like a bowl or a bucket or something like that and just go around your co-workers and say, look, I'm collecting for the children's hospital.
0: Yep.
1: Can you, you know, give us what you've got? And let people fill the bowl up. Go to see your boss and say, you're the boss. Why don't you double this? Or why don't you donate $100? Something like that.
0: Yeah.
1: And then take all the money that you collect and...
0: make a big donation.
1: Exactly. Donate it. Yeah, that's what I was looking for.
0: Family supply closet, the toiletries, clothing, phone chargers that families need that come in for an emergency and they don't think about bringing those things.
1: Right.
0: This helps cover that. It's $1,000 for a month, but right. That's all we're trying to get is $1,000. We have one miracle maker. We need five more.
1: Right.
0: 877-719-5437 or text WVU Kids to 34984. It's our Cares for Kids Radiothon. And right now, we're going to check out the good news. It's brought to you by About You at 110 West Main Street in downtown Bridgeport. They bring you the good news.
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11: The good news is...
1: A woman from Missouri was nervous about running her first half marathon, so she kept asking her boyfriend to do it with her, and he kept saying no. What she didn't know is that he was secretly training all along.
0: Oh, okay.
1: And on race day, he surprised her with the good news. I'm glad he surprised her with the good news and didn't just surprise her, you know?
0: Yeah.
1: Hey, Liz, boo! Then she couldn't do the thing anymore.
0: Right.
1: Together, they tackled the 13.1-mile Rockin' Riverfest Half Marathon in St. Charles and finished side-by-side in 2 hours and 29 minutes.
0: Nice.
1: About 20 years ago, a dairy farmer in Wisconsin named Blake Heller turned part of his cornfield into a half-mile-long lake so his kids would have a place to water ski.
0: Ooh.
1: And now it's called Blue Moo Lake. Ever since, the lake has hosted barefoot water skiing events, and Blake's daughter Elaine went on to win 2 world championships and earn induction into the USA Water, Ski, and Wake Sports Hall of Fame.
0: Jeez, wow.
1: And finally, a longtime runner in Iowa was diagnosed with stage 4 lung cancer, but with the help of his sons, he was able to compete his favourite hometown 5K race once again. It's called the Lisbon Sauerkraut Days Race, and he was pushed by his 2 sons in a wheelchair. But before the end, he stood up and used the walker to cross the finish line on his own.
0: Very nice.
1: And that's your good news stories of the day.
0: All right, brought to you by About You. Check them out in Bridgeport. And, hey, thanks for listening to The Breakfast Show. 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
1: Yep,
0: we're here live at WVU Medicine Golisano Children's Hospital in Morgantown, broadcasting for our Cares for Kids Radiothon, and we're raising money for kids right here in the state. That you never know when a child is going to need to come here.
1: Exactly.
0: You just don't know.
1: A lot of people, when their kid gets sick, they have some symptom that seems particularly mild, mm-hmm. and then gets exacerbated, in some way, shape, or form, or they develop another symptom of something else, at which point it's like, well, let's go to the hospital, let's get it checked out. And it turns out, in some cases, hopefully, God willing, it doesn't, in anybody
0: right.
1: listening
0: right.
1: cases, but, you get to the hospital, and sometimes they say, you caught this in time.
0: Yeah, and it's thanks to having this right here in our own backyard that you can get there faster.
1: Right.
0: And, parents do show up sometimes, and they don't have the things they need. Families are here. They have a family supply closet that they have here, and we're helping to fund that this hour. That is our shopping goal this hour. We've got until 10:30 to fulfill this goal, okay? We need four Miracle Makers or one-time donations. We're about $720 short of our goal of $1,000.
1: Wow.
0: Yeah, we have two, but we only need four more Miracle Makers.
1: Wow, that's so doable.
0: Yeah.
1: So that is absolutely doable.
0: $15 a month.
1: Yeah.
0: So we want to, you want to thank, who was it in Philippi? We had a listener in Philippi who called up and became a Miracle Maker.
1: Yeah.
0: A one-time, a monthly thing. They gave a monthly thing.
1: Uh-huh.
0: That was Regina. Regina, thank you so much over in Philippi for texting in that donation. And we were looking for your donation, 877-719-5437. 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But help us. We're trying to get this by, got 20 minutes?
1: Uh-huh.
0: 20 minutes left of our goal.
1: Right.
0: So get on the phones now. Again, 877-719-5437. 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
1: yes,
0: and King's Electric,
1: yes,
0: on Sky 106.5, Clarksburg's greatest hits. 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
2: Yes, sir.
1: And over 183,000 kids visited this hospital last year. And that stadium right next to us, WVU's Milan Pushkar Stadium, that holds about 60,000 people for a game. 183,000. That's just to put it in perspective. 183,000 kids.
2: That fills it up, plus another
1: three times. Yeah, three times that have been here. Were here last year.
2: My goodness.
1: This is a not-for-profit hospital. No child ever turned away, regardless of a family's ability to pay. Every dollar that we're raising stays local, and it helps out kids right here in the great state of West Virginia and a little bit beyond our borders, you know, Maryland and Pennsylvania.
2: Yeah.
1: So we want you to make a donation now. We're trying to get a goal by 10:30, which is what, 10 minutes from now?
2: Yeah, more or less.
1: 10 minutes from now, it's for the family supply closet. This is where, like, toiletries, clothing, phone chargers for families that come in an emergency.
2: Right.
1: And it only exists because of your donations.
2: Right.
1: That's the only reason this is even here.
2: And these are not frivolous things.
1: No.
2: These are not things that are, you know, throwaway, ridiculous things. This is stuff that people need. I mean, if your child is sick and you're rushing to get to the hospital, you're getting out. You have to get in the car. You have to get up here as quickly as possible. You're not going to say, well, hang on a minute, let me just grab my phone charger.
1: Right, and they say, well, your child's going to stay. What are you going to do? You're going to stay with your child.
2: Exactly.
1: You're not going to run out to get this or whatever, do that.
2: Yeah.
1: So $1,000 covers 1 month of that. That's only six Miracle Makers. I think we have three now, so we only need three more Miracle Makers.
2: Oh, great.
1: In 10 minutes. That's $15 a month.
2: Yeah.
1: Or you can just give how much ever you want to donate towards this goal by 10:30. So you got about 9 minutes to do that. The number, 877-719-5437. That's 877-719-KIDS. 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
1: It's a typical 4th of July weekend, and they were riding go-karts within their parameter that they were supposed to be in, and they took one more lap, him and one of his friends that was with him, and that's when he ended up veering off the road and running into the gate.
2: We went to Thomas, and there was a lady standing at the ambulance door, and her face was set at all. She was scared.
3: When I saw the CT scan, the amount of damage to the lung, I knew instantly that he needed to be sent to a pediatric center of excellence for his trauma care. My fear was is that he was going to end up having to be on ECMO or, you know, have major lung surgery because of the extent of injury to his lung.
1: He was going to have to transport us to Morgantown, and then we were like, oh gosh, this is big.
4: In Carter's case, the impact was so strong that ribs broke and the ends of the rib pierced the lungs, and that, with the compression, led to severe lung injury and bleeding.
1: So, I mean, within 9 hours, he had already had an emergency surgery, and we had already drove 3 hours to Morgantown.
2: Dr. Wright came in and finally said he's going to be okay.
1: Every single person we ran into in Morgantown was amazing, and from the nurses to the doctor, I mean, every single person that we ran into in Morgantown.
4: Yeah, Carter's story is a great example of how things come together and what it takes to take care of a complex patient.
1: Thank you for saving my son's life. I mean, honestly, if it wouldn't have been for the team in Morgantown, then we wouldn't have Carter anymore.
5: If they wouldn't be there, then I wouldn't be here. Because thank you for saving my life. Thank you. I love you.
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7: Here's your Metro News forecast. Today will bring cloudy skies and high humidity, along with a few showers and a thunderstorm. Watch out for possible ponding on streets and highways. The temperature will reach 77 degrees tonight. Expect mostly cloudy conditions with late fog and continued humidity. The low will be around 64 degrees tomorrow. Anticipate mostly cloudy weather and high humidity with a chance of afternoon showers. Temperatures will peak at 80 degrees. As for Saturday, it will be mostly cloudy and humid with a chance of a thunder shower in the afternoon. The high temperature will be 78 degrees. That's your AccuWeather forecast.

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1: 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We're live from WVU Medicine Golisano Children's here in Morgantown. And when you support this hospital, you're not just supporting kids in Morgantown. You're supporting children from throughout West Virginia and the surrounding region who need care. Yeah. And let's hear from the LeMasters family here and learn how the transport team safely brought Ezekiel here after birth. We got Zach, his father, and Ezekiel is here. Good morning. Well, we appreciate having you with us, and let's talk about the moment, because your wife Megan was pregnant, and she had a thing that put Ezekiel at high risk, basically, right?
2: Yeah, Ezekiel was high risk. It was a high risk pregnancy, and we had started care with the high risk team out here at WVU, and had appointments lined up, and then she had needed to have an emergency C-section at our local hospital the night that Ezekiel was born. So then the WVU team here reached out to our local hospital and was helping coordinate his care, and they got the transport team once he was stabilized to bring him out here to the NICU. And I call it the hospital on wheels showed up.
1: Yeah.
2: Because they're like the dream team. When they come in, they just raise the bar, and they make it extra special for you, like while you're worried about what are they doing for the care of your child that was just born?
1: Yeah.
2: They do the little extra things. Like, they made sure mom saw them before they left. But also, they gave mom a teddy bear to hold on to until she was reunited with her little bundle. And it was just all the little things that make that experience seem a little less hectic, a little less worrisome.
1: Yeah, because you had that travel between there and here, and you're from Ridgely, right?
2: Yeah. So we're an hour and 20 minutes away.
1: Yeah.
2: So, you know, and then the way they transport, it takes several hours to go because they go at a slow pace so that they don't do anything that, you know, could affect the baby during the transport.
1: So, they make it really comfortable, and they really put a lot of attention to detail.
2: Yeah, they raise the bar when it comes to detail. I said I watched a lot of very talented professionals at our local hospital providing the highest level of care that they could, but then it was like a calm came across you as a parent when this

0: as I said, Dream Team or Angels came in,
1: right,
0: that just raised it to another level.
1: Yeah.
0: Because they did the little things that kind of filled in and made you relax and feel more comfortable, taking the time to introduce you to them and let you know what's going on with your child.
1: How does it feel to know that you have this right here so close to home?
0: It definitely makes me feel more comfortable. I know that even though that we're, like I said, an hour and 20 minutes away, this is in the backyard for us.
1: It really is.
0: That we can do things and we can make things and get out here to have the greatest technology and highest level of care.
1: Now, the team has watched Ezekiel grow. I remember Ezekiel from last year.
0: Yeah.
1: And has been here and has welcomed you, your daughter, Emsley, a few years ago. Is that right?
0: Yep. Emsley is 2 years old today. She was born during radiothon.
1: It's her birthday. Yeah, it's her birthday today.
2: How about that?
0: Yeah.
2: Yep, my birthday yesterday.
0: Yeah, this is our birthday girl. She was born during the radiothon. 2 years ago, Ezekiel and me was up here talking after she was born.
1: Yeah.
0: And now she's two, so it's only fitting that we're back.
1: Yeah.
0: Being able to share not only Ezekiel's story and what the hospital means to us, but also what it means to us with her, that she got that same level of high care. And when she was born, the doctors, when they were telling me that she was going to the NICU, kind of looked a little stunned that I was so calm about it.
1: Yeah.
0: Right. And it was like, I know what you're going to do and provide for her, so...
1: No worries.
0: Yeah, no worries from dad, because I know the high-level care that she's going to get here.
2: There's something that really helps the stress level when someone is able to take the stress away from you, and you have that experience of knowing that you're going in to see experts, the experts are going to be doing what needs to be done. And, I mean, that has to feel just absolutely fantastic.
1: Oh yeah.
0: It's just that peace comes about when you step into this place.
2: Yeah.
0: I mean, it's more like... makes you feel like you're at home and not at a hospital. The colorfulness, everything that they do just to make you feel comfortable while you're here.
2: Yeah.
0: And literally, they treat you just like you're a member of their family and they become family to you.
1: For people out there listening right now who are thinking, I was thinking about donating, but I'm not sure. What would you tell them?
0: I would tell them, you know, skip going to dinner out one time a month.
1: Yeah.
0: That one dinner bill can make the difference to many families and provide them the services and stuff that they need to experience life with their miracle children.
2: Yeah, wow.
0: I'm blessed with two wonderful miracle children that have come through here, and they're both doing well and healthy. Ezekiel 7, Emsley 2, but we continue to come back, continue to support this great hospital because we were supporting it before we needed it.
1: Yeah.
0: But then to see what those donations do to help families,
1: it's amazing.
0: It just makes it that much more special.
1: Because you never know. You just never know.
2: Exactly.
1: And you don't know who you're helping either.
2: Yeah. I have a friend who signed up as a miracle maker last year during the radiothon, and he says every month when he opens the statement from his bank and he sees the miracle things, he thinks about all the kids that are being helped.
1: Yeah.
2: You know, so it's something that he gets joy from once a month. And nobody really gets joy at, you know, opening a letter from the bank, but he does.
1: Yeah.
0: it's special when you see that envelope come and, you come here, you do this during the radiothon and you make that pledge and you think, oh, okay, I did my part. But then when you get that reminder, you realize all the families you're continuing to help support throughout the year.
1: Well, it's good to see you again, and thanks for coming out and talking to us.
0: Yeah,
2: before we let you go, I brought in the wacky wheel of winning. Ezekiel, would you like to spin the wheel of winning and see what comes up?
1: Spinning the wheel. It's rolling around.
2: It's a great spin.
1: What's it going to be on? What's it landing on?
2: Oh, okay, it's on green. What's green?
0: Chocolate.
1: There you go.
2: Dig in.
1: That's the way to do it.
2: Dig in as much as you're allowed to dig in.
1: All right, so text WVU Kids to 34984. 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

0: Sky 106.5, Clarksburg's greatest hits. It's Colin and Spike with you on the breakfast show. Well, the extended breakfast show, I guess you could call it. It's a WVRC Media Cares for Kids Radiothon. We're here
1: it's
0: live.
1: It's almost the lunch show.
0: Yeah, we're almost the lunch show. But, yeah, we're here live at WVU Medicine Golisano Children's Hospital in Morgantown. And it's our WVRC Media Cares for Kids Radiothon. We're raising money for kids right here that you may know a child that either has used the services
1: sure.
0: here at the hospital
1: yeah.
0: or a child that you don't even know will need the help of
1: That's
0: this hospital.
1: That's the key right there.
0: Yeah, it really is. And you can make a donation by calling 877-719-5437 or text WVU Kids to 34984. We appreciate all the donations. I want to give a big shout-out to Joe
1: uh-huh.
0: in Clarksburg, who donated last hour and became a miracle maker. I didn't get a chance to shout him out at the end of the last hour because
1: yeah.
0: we had the interview, but I wanted to make sure. Joe, thank you so much for becoming a miracle maker. That's just $15 a month.
1: Right.
0: Now, we've got a new shopping goal.
1: Okay.
0: Now, one of the things, when the kids come here, being in the hospital makes you nervous.
1: Oh, sure.
0: I mean, even as an adult, I get nervous.
1: Yeah.
0: But when you're here, something to take your mind off of that
1: yeah.
0: or the procedure that you're about to have is very, very important. And they have things to make the being in the hospital fun.
1: Uh-huh.
0: And they also use this particular thing for therapy to get them moving.
1: Right.
0: And what I'm talking about is the Nintendo Switch.
1: Absolutely, yeah.
0: They
1: yeah.
0: only need one.
1: Just one?
0: Just one.
1: Just one.
0: That's
1: Nintendo
0: all they
1: Switch.
0: Need. It's $500.
1: Right.
0: That $500.
1: That can be done easily.
0: So doable.
1: Oh, absolutely. Like we said last hour, just, you know, grab a bowl and get everyone in the office to throw in 10 or 20 bucks.
0: Yeah.
1: Go to your boss and say, look, why not do a donation from the company? You know, do a sponsorship donation and get $500 from one office. That's so totally doable.
0: Yeah, because one person or a business could donate $500, and we could have this one done like that.
1: Oh, just like that.
0: What are we, 8 minutes into the hour?
1: Right.
0: This is a full hour they're giving for this.
1: Oh.
0: We could have this done in the next 7 minutes.
1: Absolutely, we could.
0: Also, if we get three miracle makers, it's done.
1: Uh-huh.
0: The goal is met.
1: Yes.
0: Three miracle makers. That's one person. Each one of those people doing a $15 per month donation.
1: Right.
0: That's a miracle maker. Now, another cool thing about the miracle maker, we haven't mentioned this in a little bit,
1: uh-huh.
0: is that when you become a miracle maker,

0: Maker, you're automatically registered to win a very incredible VIP experience.
1: Oh, my goodness. This is huge.
0: It's big. The season opener of WVU taking on Coastal Carolina on September 5th. Become a Miracle Maker. You're going to be automatically registered to win that. One lucky winner is going to get a chance to walk the man trip into the stadium with the team.
1: With the team.
0: You're also going to attend a VIP tailgate party before the game.
1: Hello.
0: Enjoy a field access right before kickoff. And then you get 4 touchdown terrace tickets. Those are like the best seats in the house.
1: Oh, really?
0: Yeah.
1: Those are the good ones.
0: The good ones.
1: Touchdown terrace. I like that.
0: So we need 3 Miracle Makers. Uh-huh. That's 3 people into that drawing for that.
1: Right.
0: All right. Could be you. 877-719-KIDS. 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That's all one word, WVU-KIDS, to 34984. And how it works is when you text that number,
1: yeah,
0: when you text that WVU-KIDS, what's going to happen is you're going to get a link back, uh-huh, okay, in your text. 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
1: right,
0: PayPal, Apple Pay.
1: Oh, all kinds of stuff.
0: All that stuff.
1: Yeah.
0: So do it now, and thank you so much.
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0: 106.5, Clarksburg's Greatest Hits. It's Colin and Spike. Thank you so much for tuning in. 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And that's one of the things we were just talking about.
1: Yeah.
0: We were talking about the Switch,
1: yeah,
0: the Nintendo Switch that they're trying to raise money for. This. It's $500. They only need one. You can become a miracle maker, $15 a month. You could also just, I know one business is out there is going, we can do that.
2: Oh, it's boom, done. $500,
0: so,
2: no problem.
0: We got from the Child Life here. We got Jen Ball, and
3: Ambika Kimball.
0: Yes. Let's talk to Jen first. Jen, for those who don't know, what is Child Life, and what services do you provide?
3: Child Life is a service in the hospital that is really there for the patients to be able to cope with the stressful environment of being a hospital. Mm-hmm. They're not here for a fun reason. This could be the worst time of their life, but Child Life helps alleviate some of that stress,
0: yeah,
3: by playing with the kids, helping them understand their medical diagnosis, being a liaison between families and the care team to help also families understand what's happening to their child during this hard time.
0: Mm-hmm.
3: They play. We have an activity center where we have Mario Kart parties using the Switch device that we have currently.
0: Uh-huh.
3: Yeah. So looking for that second one. And being able to help patients go through this hard time in their life.
0: Good. See, and you guys, now you understand why they need this Nintendo Switch. Now it makes sense. Let's talk to Ambika and the team that gives a lot of toys and opportunities for play to kids. But play is, that's an important part of healing. Right? How does that help?
4: Exactly. Play is really how children naturally communicate, learn, and cope.
0: Yeah.
4: When a child's in the hospital, play gives them the opportunity to really feel like a child.
0: Yeah.
4: This is, as Jen mentioned, a very scary and unknown place for them.
0: Is,
4: they
0: yeah.
4: feel like this is the place where they're going to get all the pokes. We want to make it a little bit more fun to give them those toys to make them feel like a kid, that we understand what they're going through.
0: Yeah. I think a lot of people don't think about that when you come in here. It's scary as an adult. I can
4: exactly.
0: imagine
4: yeah.
0: being a child
1: right.
3: yeah.
0: Being in here. Your team also has an important part as kids prepare for surgeries. What do they do?
3: For surgeries, our team helps alleviate a lot of that stress. We have a Child Life team member who meets with the patients to understand what's going to happen before surgery, mm-hmm. during surgery, and after surgery, so that in a situation where they don't feel like they're in control, they can have a little bit more control and understanding. They can create a sticker anesthesia mask, mm-hmm. that they'll wear during their procedure. They will be able to have a brave gown, like dressing them up like a superhero or a princess, or Woody or Buzz, yeah, to make them feel have that sense of control and feel a little more comfortable going into surgery.
2: You guys seriously have the best job in the world.
0: Yeah, you
2: I mean,
0: really
2: just,
0: do. I was just having
3: we
0: fun.
3: Do, yeah,
0: yeah.
3: We do.
0: Yeah.
3: Yeah.
0: What's like us? Like they say, you know, you guys got a good job. You sit here and
2: right.
0: you jokes all day. And
2: flap your gums for 4 hours.
0: Flap your gums.
2: Yeah.
0: But that sounds like a lot of fun.
2: I'm telling you.
0: So let's talk about how do donations, from the community help Child Life and the kids while they're receiving the care?
4: Yeah, so our program is 100% funded by donations from the kind gifts from our community. They make, a tremendous difference in the patient's day.
0: Yeah.
4: They make them help with the toys, all the normalcy, the therapeutic play that we do. And it really helps them through some very long stays, some really hard diagnoses. And with those, we're able to get the crafts and the books and all of the Legos and toys that they play with while they're here. These items really might seem simple, but for a child, it can really change their perspective of, what a hospital is and the scariness of it.
0: Yeah. Yeah. Any final words for everybody out there listening that's, thinking about donating, but
3: just a word of gratitude.

0: too, that we wouldn't be able to do what we do and have, like, to your point, the best jobs ever without the gifts of our community. So I really appreciate it, and our kids do too.
1: Yeah. Wonderful. Thanks for coming on to with us today.
2: Yeah. Thank you.
0: Thank you.
3: Thank you. 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
1: I came to Morganton when I was 6 months pregnant, and I came with a load of fear and anxiety because my mom had a difficult delivery. 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
1: 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I always feel the love and the care they always gave me.
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8: Here's your Metro News forecast. Today will bring cloudy skies and high humidity along with a few showers and a thunderstorm. Watch out for possible ponding on streets and highways. The temperature will reach 77 degrees tonight. Expect mostly cloudy conditions with late fog and continued humidity. The low will be around 64 degrees tomorrow. Anticipate mostly cloudy weather and high humidity with a chance of afternoon showers. Temperatures will peak at 80 degrees. As for Saturday, it will be mostly cloudy and humid with a chance of a thundershower in the afternoon. The high temperature will be 78 degrees. That's your AccuWeather forecast.

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0: 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It's Colin and Spike. We are from The Breakfast Show.
1: We are.
0: And I think you guys know who that is.
1: I think we are.
0: I think you know that part.
1: You
0: All right.
1: Fingerprint us. We'll triumph.
0: Yeah, that's right. Hey, we are live today here at WVU Medicine Golisano Children's Hospital. That's right here in Morgantown.

0: And it's our WVRC Media Cares for Kids Radiothon. We're raising money for people and kids right here.
1: Yeah.
0: Families that need help and need assistance with some medical emergency that sometimes comes up. Uh-huh. Or there's all kinds of different things they treat. There's so many different things. It's like, sure. How will we get to it all?
1: Yeah.
0: But I know that, you know, you may know somebody that has had, you know, their child here.
1: Uh-huh.
0: You may have one of your children someday here. You never know. I don't want that.
1: No.
0: But it's nice to know that it's here.
1: It's here, and it's stocked up, and it's well-staffed, and it's ready for any emergencies or even just small things you're not sure about. It's ready for that.
0: We, you know, just in, we were looking at these numbers. In Harrison County just last year, 30,294 children were seen here as outpatient. And about 449 had inpatient visits.
1: Wow. It's incredible.
0: And that's just Harrison County. When you go to our surrounding counties, like Taylor was 2,300, over 2,300.
1: Uh-huh.
0: We had over in Upshur, your neck of the woods,
1: yep.
0: 593 kids had outpatient stays. About 150 wow. had inpatient
1: yeah.
0: stays. 1,391 over in Lewis. And then in Barber, 7,439 children from that county were seen here as outpatient last year.
1: Incredible. It really is. I mean, the amount of help that people need, and this place is equipped to take it, and it's a blessing to have an organization like this operating so close to everyone in the state.
0: Yeah, it really is, and it's a not-for-profit hospital, which means no child's ever turned away, and that's because of donations, just like you, because every dollar we're raising here stays local.
1: Yeah.
0: Now, if you can become a miracle maker, that's an awesome thing to do. It's $15 a month. That's nothing.
1: Right.
0: That's nothing. You can do that, but if your budget, for some reason, doesn't allow, a one-time donation
1: yeah.
0: helps just as much.
1: Yeah.
0: So if you can make a donation, now I want to tell you, if you're going to make a one-time donation, you might want to wait a few minutes.
1: Oh, really?
0: Yeah, and I'm going to tell you why.
1: Okay.
0: Because, and I'm not supposed to tell you this early.
1: Right.
0: Because this is like secret information.
1: Like top secret.
0: Top secret.
1: Okay, go for it.
0: But I'm going to let you guys in on it.
1: Okay.
0: Coming up next hour,
1: yeah.
0: They're having what they call a power hour.
1: Shh.
0: A power hour.
1: Right.
0: And what happens is GoMart is going to, for an hour, from noon to 1 p.m.,
1: yeah.
0: anything that you donate, they're going to match it dollar for dollar.
1: No.
0: So if you can wait like 8 minutes.
1: Right.
0: I mean, that's all you got to wait. Eight
1: right.
0: minutes.
1: Keep your voice down.
0: Yeah. Shh. 8 minutes, and starting at noon to 1 p.m., I want you guys to call in as many donations as you guys can do.
1: Yes.
0: As many as you can get in, because it's going to double.
1: Yeah.
0: So if you give $15, it's $30. $100, it's $200. You know, there's somebody out there saying, you know, we've had $500 donations.
1: Right.
0: Every once in a while you get one of those. That becomes $1,000.
1: I know. That's amazing.
0: It is amazing. And you can also become a miracle maker for $15 a month. So here's the numbers. Here's what you need to know. And like I said, do that right at the top of the hour. 877-719-5437. So this way you can get the thing together.
1: Yeah.
0: Get ready to do the texting. Uh-huh. WVU Kids is the text word.
1: Yep.
0: WVU Kids, that's all one word. Text that to 34984, and you'll get a link back. And when you get that link, you click on that link right there in your text. It uh-huh. takes you to the website
1: yep.
0: where you can make a secure donation.
1: Right.
0: With credit card. What do they do? Take PayPal.
1: Venmo,
0: yeah, all that stuff.
1: Yeah.
0: Apple Pay. They take all that. Debit, credit, whatever you want to do.
1: Uh-huh.
0: But just text WVU Kids to 34984. Also, 877-719-KIDS. That's 719-5437. 877 is the first three. So please do that. And thank you so much, because every dollar given locally through the Children's Miracle Network goes right here to WVU Medicine Golisano, children's greatest needs. Things like equipment, programs, the care here.
1: Right.
0: And it helps out local families. So you're doing a great thing. And thank you as we continue our WVRC Cares for Kids radiothon
1: yep.
0: till 6 o'clock tonight. You're staying for another three?
1: I'm staying for another three.
0: Okay, so stick around. Spike's going to stay with you for the afternoon. And remember, what is it like? Oh, we got like 7 minutes.
1: Oh, boy.
0: 7 minutes, guys.
1: Okay.
0: Power hour. 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
1: Here's your Metro News forecast. This afternoon, expect overcast skies and humidity with a few showers and a thunderstorm possible, leading to potential ponding on streets and highways. The high temperature will reach 74 degrees. Tonight will be mostly cloudy, becoming foggy late while remaining humid with a low of 65. Tomorrow will bring mostly cloudy conditions and humidity with a chance of a few afternoon showers and a high temperature of 79 degrees. That's your AccuWeather forecast.

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0: Chicago. Love me tomorrow. It's Sky 106.5. 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I'm Spike in for Jenny today at the Radiothon, the WVRC Media Cares for Kids Radiothon. WVU Medicine Children's is West Virginia's only Children's Miracle Network hospital, and for almost 35 years, WVU Medicine Children's has been a member of the CMN Hospitals Network. 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
9: Here's your Metro News forecast. This afternoon, expect overcast skies and humidity with a few showers and a thunderstorm possible, leading to potential ponding on streets and highways. The high temperature will reach 74 degrees. Tonight will be mostly cloudy, becoming foggy late while remaining humid with a low of 65. Tomorrow will bring mostly cloudy conditions and humidity with a chance of a few afternoon showers and a high temperature of 79 degrees. That's your AccuWeather forecast.

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I'm Spike Nesmith in for Jenny, and we are here at the WVRC Media Cares for Kids Radiothon for 2026. 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
4: Here's your Metro News forecast. This afternoon, expect overcast skies and humidity with a few showers and a thunderstorm possible, leading to potential ponding on streets and highways. The high temperature will reach 74 degrees. Tonight will be mostly cloudy, becoming foggy late while remaining humid with a low of 65. Tomorrow will bring mostly cloudy conditions and humidity with a chance of a few afternoon showers and a high temperature of 79 degrees. That's your AccuWeather forecast.

0: 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I'm Spike Nesmith, in for Jenny today and tomorrow. 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

Clarksburg's greatest hits are on Almost Heaven Sky 106.5. Welcome to Thursday. I'm Logan Scott. 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

0: Clarksburg's greatest hits are on Almost Heaven Sky 106.5. 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
4: Here's your Metro News forecast. Tonight, expect mostly cloudy skies with fog developing late, making it feel humid. The temperature will drop to 64 degrees. Tomorrow will bring mostly cloudy conditions and high humidity with a chance of a few showers in the afternoon. The high will reach 79 degrees. Tomorrow night will be partly cloudy with fog developing late and continued humidity with a low of 64 degrees. That's your AccuWeather forecast.

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0: Cher is on Clarksburg's Greatest Hits. 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
1: Here's your Metro News forecast. Tonight, expect mostly cloudy skies with fog developing late, making it feel humid. The temperature will drop to 64 degrees. Tomorrow will bring mostly cloudy conditions and high humidity with a chance of a few showers in the afternoon. The high will reach 79 degrees. Tomorrow night will be partly cloudy with fog developing late and continued humidity with a low of 64 degrees. That's your AccuWeather forecast.

0: Prince is on Clarksburg's Greatest Hits. We're Almost Heaven, Sky 106.5. 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

0: Elton John's on Clarksburg's Greatest Hits. We are almost Evan Sky 106.5. 5 o'clock happy hour powered by Whiskey Biscuits at East Point. I'm Logan Scott. Thanks for being here on a Thursday. Always appreciate you spending some time with us here at Sky 106.5. So Snackolator has delivered some delicious news to M&M's fans. Mint Crunchy Cookie M&M's are debuting at Walmart as we speak in an exclusive deal. 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
8: Here's your Metro News forecast. Tonight, expect mostly cloudy skies with fog developing late, making it feel humid. The temperature will drop to 64 degrees. Tomorrow will bring mostly cloudy conditions and high humidity with a chance of a few showers in the afternoon. The high will reach 79 degrees. Tomorrow night will be partly cloudy with fog developing late and continued humidity with a low of 64 degrees. That's your AccuWeather forecast.

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0: Clarksburg's greatest hits are on Almost Heaven Sky 106.5. I'm Logan Scott. Thanks so much for hanging out with me on this Thursday. Back tomorrow, 6 to noon, it's the Sky Cares for Kids Radiothon with Colin and Spike, live from WVU Medicine Galisano Children's Hospital, presented by GoMart and Kings Electric. 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

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The breakfast tacos have bacon, eggs, and cheese. 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
8: Here's your Metro News forecast. Tonight, expect mostly cloudy skies with fog developing late, making it feel humid. The temperature will drop to 64 degrees. Tomorrow will bring mostly cloudy conditions and high humidity with a chance of a few showers in the afternoon. The high will reach 79 degrees. Tomorrow night will be partly cloudy with fog developing late and continued humidity with a low of 64 degrees. That's your AccuWeather forecast.

Clarksburg's greatest hits are on Almost Heaven, Sky 106.5. I'm Logan Scott, and I'm out the door on this Thursday. Hope you have a great rest of your Thursday, and I'll be back in with you tomorrow. 3 o'clock right here for the Sky Drive Home Show. Alex O'Neill, Sky Night Show. She's up next right here on Almost Heaven. Sky!

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0: Clarksburg's greatest hits, Sky 106.5. Hey, it's Alex. And there's nothing better than winning a bet with your significant other and then making them pay that bet with a very embarrassing stunt. For instance, in Chicago, this woman, she was actually surprised when her husband agreed to a fantasy football punishment. And here's the thing. He probably agreed to it, assuming he would win. And then he didn't. Well, the payoff had to be done in advance of the 2026 season, so it's a video showing her husband eating foods from the book The Very Hungry Caterpillar while wearing a Hungry Caterpillar mask and costume. It's ridiculous. Where do people come up with this stuff? I would have made him eat green eggs and ham, maybe, and done the whole Sam thing. All right, more great music coming up. Don't go anywhere on Sky.
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1: All right, here we go. Here's another confession for you. We moved into a new office 3 years ago. In the first week we moved in, I found a locked door at the bottom of a corridor that no one goes down.
2: Ooh.
1: Found the key, and inside was the bathroom. It was a bathroom and a shower.
2: Ooh.
1: Haven't told anyone else, and I use it as my secret throne. I just have to bring my own toilet paper.
2: Yeah.
1: See, and you got that out there.
2: Mm-hmm.
1: Now, if somebody works there, they're like, hey, I've seen that guy going down that corridor, and then he disappears for a while. Now you know that might be your workplace.
2: Yeah, you never know.
1: And there's a toilet down there. That, what if it's not hooked up to anything and he just keeps pushing whatever down there?
2: Why does he disguise the noise as well?
1: Oh, that's true, yeah.
2: Yeah.
1: They probably think it's haunted. They probably think the place is haunted. They hear this. Now, this one says, if my electric toothbrush runs out of battery mid-brush, when I put it back on the charging stand, I make it face the wall as a punishment. That'll teach it.
2: Yeah.
1: Don't you run out of battery.
2: Take that, electric toothbrush.
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6: Here's your Metro News forecast. Tonight, expect mostly cloudy skies with fog developing late, making it feel humid. The temperature will drop to 64 degrees. Tomorrow will bring mostly cloudy conditions and high humidity with a chance of a few showers in the afternoon. The high will reach 79 degrees. Tomorrow night will be partly cloudy with fog developing late and continued humidity with a low of 64 degrees. That's your AccuWeather forecast.

0: Clarksburg's greatest hits, Sky 106.5. Hey, it's Alex, and I love heartwarming stories like this. An Oklahoma dog recently found in Greensboro, North Carolina. Yeah, you heard that right. An Oklahoma dog was found in North Carolina. The 10-year-old border collie named Rio was brought to a shelter as a stray. Workers scanned Rio's microchip and called his owner. Of course, she then flew to Greensboro to collect him. It's not sure how he ended up across the country, other than he may have just went on one of those incredible journeys. Remember that movie? Man, I remember crying at the movie. I don't remember what happened at the end, except that I cried. So I will never watch it again in the case that it might make me sad. I cry over enough stuff these days. We got more great music up next on Sky.
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